Hey, it's World Cafe. I'm Raina. Your next song was originally released back in February of last year on Sam Fender's album People Watching, but this version came out a few months later featuring vocals from one of his co-writers on the song, pop star Olivia Dean. Turned out adding her was a good idea. Became Sam Fender's first ever number one single in the UK, won the Brit Award for Song of the Year. Plus, Sam says adding a female perspective to it just made the song better. It's called Rain Me In on World Cafe.

0: new song called Nosedive from a band called Man Woman Chainsaw, which sounds like a short play in just three words. Thank you so much for letting me play you some music today and letting me soundtrack part of your life. I always appreciate it. And I appreciate our affiliates who bring this show to you across the country and the team who makes World Cafe. We do it at WXPN at the University of Pennsylvania in Philadelphia. I'm Raina Duris. 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
2: 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We're celebrating the folks who work behind the scenes to shape the music you love, and sometimes they make it themselves. Coming up, a guy who's worked with Bob Dylan, Neil Young, U2, Willie Nelson, Emmylou Harris, Brian Eno, and countless others. Daniel Lanois joins us in an encore edition of the Next World Cafe.
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afternoon, and welcome to WMNF Tampa Traffic Jam with Nancy C. So glad that you're out there listening. Our theme music each week is by Thievery Corporation, and they're going to be coming to town in June at Janice Live. I still want to call it Janice Landing. Yeah, I go back a ways. Thanks for listening. Coming up next, a birthday song by Bruce Coburn. It's his birthday. And then we're going to hear from Soccer Mommy because it is her birthday as well. She's all of 29 years old today. Here's Bruce Coburn on WMNF Tampa. 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

New music by the Rolling Stones, In the Stars, is the first single from Foreign Tongues, which will be released in its entirety on July 10th. They are not touring on that record. They're thinking maybe next year. We'll have to see. Here's Holly Cook. You may know her better from the punk reggae band The Slits. She has some wonderful stuff on her own as well. Here's Full Moon Baby by Holly Cook.

0: And that was Chuck Prophet with Best Shirt On. And we are excited to announce that Chuck Prophet is going to be coming back in town in benefit for WMNF. And that show happens in the very near future on, let's see, August 13th. Chris is in to bring us the news. And then after the news, Chris, we're going to hear brand new music by the Milk Carton Kids.
1: All right, thanks, Nancy, and good afternoon. I'm Chris Young with the WMNF News headlines at 3:31. CNN reports former Attorney General Pam Bondi was diagnosed with thyroid cancer after leaving the Justice Department in April. Bondi said she's undergoing treatment, including having surgery a few weeks ago. Bondi told CNN she's still recovering and, quote, doing well, though. President Donald Trump fired Bondi as Attorney General in early April, and Todd Blanche is now serving as Acting Attorney General. She's scheduled to testify Friday in the House Oversight Committee's Jeffrey Epstein probe. PEN America has advocated for literature and freedom of expression for over a century. Last year, the organization launched a new program called the Incarcerated Writers Bureau to help writers behind bars overcome barriers to publication and connect with editors and publishers. In South Florida, groups like Exchange for Change have spent years using writing and education to support rehabilitation for people in prison. WLRN Sophia Zaran speaks with the people behind the programs and the incarcerated writers who benefited from them.
2: For many writers around the world, there are barriers to writing that are more literal than others. That is the case for many incarcerated writers. Last year, PEN America launched the Incarcerated Writers Bureau across the country so that writers can have the option to be heard beyond the walls of prison. Malcolm Tariq spent many years working with incarcerated people before becoming the IWB's chief project manager.
3: Just like people on the outside, how things change your life, writing changes your life, the same happens for writers inside.
2: IWB offers resources to media outlets on how to communicate with writers and artists who are actively incarcerated. They offer help in making submissions more accessible for those who have limited access to computers. Or they feel doubts that working with incarcerated writers is not worth the effort. Peter Dunn chose his pen name, PM, while serving an 18-year prison sentence for manslaughter in New York. He won what some consider to be the Pulitzers of incarcerated writing, a PEN Prison Writing Award in 2020. Dunn says that in spite of the hurdles, he never stopped trying to be published.
4: Just to be acknowledged, not just as a human being, but as a writer.
2: Yeah.
4: And I did get a few written notes from like editors and different people over the years. And that definitely motivated me as well, to have that encouragement, you know, and I think that's a big part of what IWB is aiming for.
2: Dunn wrote this poem, Jewels, while incarcerated.
5: Be greater than the walls penning you in. Dream bigger than you deserve to. Respect the spirit of those who sacrificed it all so you could have the privilege of being human.
2: In South Florida, Kathy Klarich of the nonprofit educational organization Exchange for Change has been elevating the voices of incarcerated writers for over a decade.
6: Education is a human right, and when we convict someone, the punishment really is that we have removed them from society, so they can no longer enjoy all the freedoms that we have out here. If we don't spend that time educating them, again, we're failing ourselves as a community.
2: Klarich founded Exchange for Change in South Florida 12 years ago. She says that more than half a dozen students have won Penn Prison Writing Awards themselves. What Klarich started as a single writing class has now grown into dozens of college-level courses across 7 South Florida prisons. Michael Angiuli was part of Exchange for Change while incarcerated in Florida just a few years ago.
7: It gives you some structure, even though prison is a very structured environment. This gives you intellectual structure. It gives you a reason to think, to use your mind productively. And it's a positive activity. It takes you away from gang culture, which even exists inside of these really, you know, some of these better prisons.
2: Research from the American Journal of Criminal Justice says that education in prison decreases the probability of recidivism by almost 15% against the average national recidivism rate of 46%. Today, Anjuli is a law student and co-founder of the Stillwater Awards, which honors prison journalists. Dunn now works as an editorial consultant with PEN America. This is the rest of his poem, Jules.
5: Fellow have-nots and lowlifes, I too have hurt others as well as myself, and those lacerations will outlive us. Like the hilt or the handle, everything we've ever held with care or haven't. Countless cages prove forgiveness a solitary endeavor, but the real path to freedom winds through others. Follow it until your eyes shine back at you.
2: Dunn now edits the work of incarcerated writers, similarly to how PEN America staff once edited his work not too long ago. I'm Sophia Sahran in Miami.
1: Tonight has showers and thunderstorms likely, but otherwise it'll be mostly cloudy with a low around 75. Tomorrow showers and thunderstorms are likely before 4 p.m. Otherwise it'll be partly sunny with a high near 88. 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

the Chicks with Wide Open Spaces from, that's the title cut of that release. Coming up next, Valerie June covering Nick Drake's Pink Moon. I have to say, probably one of the better covers of anything out there. She just has this amazing voice. Tell me what you think about it. You can always reach out to us, email dj@wmnf.org or send a text message to 813-433-0885. Here's Valerie June.

happy birthday to New Zealander Neil Finn of Crowded House, and also Split Ends. And that was Crowded House with Fall at Your Feet. Bobby Blue Band Bland ahead of that. Oh, if only I could speak. I wouldn't treat a dog the way you treated me on WMNF. Here's new music from Devin Gilfillian on WMNF. 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

The Shins with Australia from Wincing the Night Away. I'm Nancy C. Thanks for tuning in to Traffic Jam on WMNF Tampa. Back in 1991, Charlie Sheen contacted the FBI after watching a Japanese horror film. He was convinced that the movie depicted footage of an actual murder. After an investigation, the filmmakers were forced to prove that the gore shown in the movie were special effects. Well, John Darnell wrote this into a song titled Charlie Sheen Reaches Out to the Feds. Listen to the lyrics as Charlie Sheen pleads in the last stanza, how many more innocent women must die? Yes, new music by the Mountain Goats on WMNF Tampa.

That's Gorillaz along with Bizarrap, Kara Jackson, and Anushka Shankar on Orange County from Gorillaz' new release, The Mountain. Ahead of that, Duran Duran with Come Undone on WMNF. Coming up next, we've got Bad Cameo, who are going to be over at Rock the Park Tampa at Curtis Hickson Park on Thursday, June 4th. Always the first Thursday of the month. It's an event that you can bring your lounge chairs to, and they'll have food trucks there, and you don't need any tickets. It's something the city sponsors. Here's Bad Cameo on WMNF.

0: And that was the Easy Star All-Stars with She's Leaving Home featuring Kirstie Rock. Chris is going to bring us the news, and then after the news, we'll hear from Barbara Lynn.
1: All right. Thanks, Nancy, and good afternoon. I am Chris Young with the WMNF News Headlines at 429. Many Florida homeowners would see their property tax bills eliminated or severely cut under a plan released today by Governor Ron DeSantis. DeSantis is calling for the legislature to convene Monday to consider his proposal, which, if they approve it, would appear on the November ballot. At least 60% of voters would need to support the measure for it to take effect. Under the plan, the current exemption for homesteaded properties would rise from $50,000 to $250,000 immediately, with a further expansion to be scheduled by the legislature after the measure is passed that would eventually eliminate taxes completely for those properties. Lawmakers have already completed one special session this year to pass new congressional districts and are in the middle of another to complete the budget they failed to finish during the regular session. The St. Pete Beach City Commission is launching an artificial seawall project for residents of the Don Cesar neighborhood. The pilot program is funded by the city in partnership with the Tampa Bay Environmental Restoration Fund. It provides residents with free design plans for an artificial reef on their existing seawall, along with the permits needed. The design aims to prevent flooding and rebuild ecosystems. Thomas Reese, founder of Ecosphere Restoration Institute, said that the project is an affordable alternative to traditional seawalls.
2: If you're in really tight areas, you can even put things in front, bolt right onto your seawall that provide some interstitial spaces for critters to live. Again, this is still better than the flat wall because every flat wall energy goes straight down and up, and wherever it goes down is undercutting that seawall and resuspending sediments, making the water dirty. So this helps take care of that energy.
1: Traditional concrete vertical seawalls absorb the entirety of a wave's energy, leading to expensive maintenance and repair. According to Spectrum Bay News 9, about 67% of Pinellas County shorelines are lined with seawalls. The designs are available to the public at no cost. A federal judge has allowed a teenager charged with sexually assaulting and killing his 18-year-old stepsister on a Carnival cruise ship to remain free for now. The judge is considering arguments following today's hearing in Miami. Timothy Hudson, initially charged as a juvenile, was allowed to live with an uncle and be electronically monitored. After the case moved to adult court, prosecutors wanted the 16-year-old in custody. The judge ended today's hearing without a final decision, saying he wants to talk to the U.S. Marshals Service about detaining Hudson closer to his family. Hudson has pleaded not guilty to first-degree murder and aggravated sexual abuse. Last week, Indian Rocks Beach launched a new pilot program for visitors to pay for public beach parking. Robin Gomez, the administrative director of Indian Rocks Beach, says the money will help the city with important projects.
3: It'll pay for some of the salaries and equipment and expenses directly related with administering and enforcing parking. The main usage of the money is for infrastructure, for making and maintaining the beach access areas, and then any other projects related to mitigating flooding, stormwater, for drainage.
1: As they put together the budget for next year, the city will create a parking fund for maintenance and future projects. Indian Rocks Beach was one of the last in Pinellas County to offer free public parking. The University of South Florida launched an initiative to fund the recently damaged laboratory on the St. Petersburg campus. WMNF's Megan Fair reports on how the Marine Science Operating Fund will help support students and faculty affected.
4: The USF community faced a major loss after a fire caused by a lightning strike erupted at the St. Petersburg Marine Science Laboratory building in early May. The interim regional chancellor and vice provost of academic affairs at USF St. Petersburg, Thomas Smith, says the full effect of the losses felt delayed.
5: We had faculty members who had been in that building doing research for decades, and just the impact of that is going to be tremendous.
4: They are currently looking for laboratory spaces for about 150 displaced individuals and tallying the lost research kept inside the building. The neighboring community raised over $400,000, and the USF Foundation has officially launched the Marine Science Operating Fund. Together, these initiatives provide financial relief to the affected faculty, staff, and students.
5: So that's a fund that will support the overall operations of the College of Marine Science, but it's really going to be focused on the immediate sort of emergency that we're all facing in the wake of that tragic fire.
4: They have recovered over 30 chest freezers with research that may still be viable, including what looks like Antarctic samples and specimens going back decades. The question remains about what the next steps are and whether that means rebuilding on what is left standing. From WMNF News, I'm Megan Fair.
1: Tonight has a 30% chance of showers and thunderstorms, mainly after 5 p.m. Otherwise, it'll be partly sunny with a high near 92. Tomorrow, showers and thunderstorms are likely before 4 p.m. Otherwise, it'll be partly sunny with a high near 88. I'm Chris Young with the WMNF News headlines at 435 on 88.5 FM and WMNF.org.

And that was Vagabond on WMNF with Carpenter. Metric ahead of that gave us Under the Milky Way. I'm Nancy C. Thank you for listening today to Traffic GM. I heard from Scott Elliott, and he's Jim Bannon sitting in for him tomorrow during this time slot from 3 to 6. And then Scott will be back the following week because he's getting better. Yay. We are so happy to hear that. Coming up next, we've got Pete Yorn. All the Beauty dropped on his new single, dropped on May 8th, and it serves as the lead single from his forthcoming album of the same name. That's due out on July 24th. One reviewer said it has the confidence of someone who knows exactly what he's doing. Strum guitar, a melody that opens slowly and then fills the room. The song doesn't announce itself. It just arrives and then it stays with you. Here's Pete Yorn, All the Beauty.

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1: Thanks, Ed. Well, I happened to finally catch the Netflix documentary on Vermont native Noah Kahn, which was very honest in reflecting on relationships. They conveyed his trust issues via the powerful image of showing his partner doors of his heart that won't open. And that's kind of what happened here with his song, Doors, on WMNF.

17 years I've been going in back. 17 more will bury me. And somebody please just tie me down. Oh, somebody give me a goddamn drink.

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Mugs are crawling all over me. Son of a bitch!

Nathaniel Ratliff taking us up to NPR News at WMNF Tampa. Ahead of that, the English Beat with Tears of a Clown, inspired by the triple OG who sat in with Lounge Laura Taylor on Surface Noise. You can always catch that show in the archives. Here's NPR News. More music on the other side.

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That's Dwayne and Lenny Kravitz on the remaking of Dwayne's Highway Robbery. Kravitz said, I first became aware of Dwayne on Instagram and I was immediately drawn into his expression. After I started following him, he reached out and our conversations naturally grew into both this collaboration and friendship. Dwayne is refreshing and dynamic and I am here to support a young black rock and roll musician, Lenny Kravitz and Dwayne. So coming up next, we're going to hear some great covers of the Smiths because on Saturday night, Crowbar in Ybor City is the Ordinary Boys tribute to the Smiths and Morrissey, and they are fantastic to see. It's going to be probably the last show we get to do at Crowbar. There's great parking by the city garages around there, so it's very safe. It's right off of 7th Avenue, or you could take the trolley down there. I think it's like stop number 2. Anyhow, tickets are only $20 in advance, $25 at the door. But for one lucky winner, I have a pair of tickets right now to give away to the fourth caller at 813-239-9663. Here's She and Him covering Please, Please, Please Let Me Get What I Want.

Feature Islands album From a Hole in the Floor to a Fountain of Youth dropped on Friday. The double album was released in celebration of their 20 years together as a band. 20 years, 20 songs. Not your typical best of compilation. This is more of a thank you to fans who have been with the band throughout the years, with many of these songs not previously released on streaming, like Fine Love, which dates back to 2011 on Future Islands Elusive Before the Bridge EP. Well, Young the Giant are touring on their new album, Victory Garden, which was released May 1st. They'll be at USF's Yingling Center this Tuesday, June 2nd, along with the Cold War Kids. Their song, Bitter Fruit, is WMNF's Song of the Day, and you can find all the Song of the Day selections at WMNF.org under the Music tab, with selections by DJ Nate Diggity Dog. Young the Giant coming up next with Bitter Fruit on 88.5 FM. And congratulations to our Ordinary Boys ticket winner, Richard, on WMNF. Here's Bitter Fruit.

0: From the Banshees, covering Iggy Pop's The Passenger. It's Susie Sue's birthday today, and so we celebrate her. And coming up, Chris, I was inspired by this. I came across Milky Chances down by the river in an old playlist, and oh, I forgot how much I liked that song. And then the next thing you know, I'm doing a whole river set. So after the news, river music.
1: All right, looking forward to that. Thanks, Nancy, and good afternoon. I'm Chris Young with the WMNF News Headlines at 531. A lawsuit filed today by the Center for Biological Diversity against the Florida Division of Emergency Management targets the Immigration Detention Center in the Everglades in eastern Collier County. The center said it filed the suit in an effort to protect the Florida Everglades from dangerous air pollution released by the massive immigrant detention facility in Big Cypress National Preserve called Alligator Alcatraz. The suit cites what it terms as, quote, substantial unpermitted pollution from diesel generators and other air polluting equipment that have supported the facility since operations began in 2025, unquote. According to a release issued by the center, the lawsuit follows reports from vendors at the facility that the detention center will close in June. There was no response from the Florida Department of Emergency Management to a request for comment from WGCU. Alabama is asking the Supreme Court to allow it to use a congressional map favoring Republicans in this year's election. Despite a lower court's ruling, the map intentionally discriminates against black people. The state filed an emergency appeal with the justices today, a day after a three-court judge blocked the map with a black majority in just one of Alabama's seven congressional districts. The judge ordered Alabama to use a court-ordered map with two districts with large black populations. The appeal is the latest development following last month's Supreme Court ruling weakening the Voting Rights Act and part of a broader push by President Donald Trump to try to preserve Republicans' slim House majority. A fire at the Marine Science Laboratory in St. Petersburg earlier this month has displaced about 150 students, faculty, and staff members. The USF Foundation launched the Marine Science Operating Fund, which is meant to aid the immediate emergency presented after the fire. Thomas Smith is the interim regional chancellor and vice provost of academic affairs at USF St. Petersburg. He says the weight of this damage and potential loss has been felt tremendously by the USF community.
2: We also need laboratory space. We need laboratory equipment and instrumentation. And so we're still in the process of trying to kind of match offers that we get with needs that we have. But that's an ongoing process.
1: There have been over 30 chest freezers recovered from the building. Inside may be viable research, including specimens and Antarctic samples from decades ago. The question of whether or not to rebuild still remains. AP correspondent Julie Walker reports on the Trump administration's plan to keep Americans exposed to Ebola from entering the U.S. for treatment.
3: President Trump trying to keep Ebola out of the U.S. with a plan to send Americans who may have contracted it overseas to Kenya, where a U.S. treatment center will be set up, according to administration officials. An American doctor working in Congo, where health officials report more than 220 suspected Ebola deaths, was sent to Germany for treatment after contracting it. Secretary of State Marco Rubio.
4: We cannot and will not allow any cases of Ebola to enter the United States.
3: In 2014, Dr. Craig Spencer came back to the U.S. after treating Ebola patients in Africa, his life saved at a New York hospital.
5: Not even being willing to consider Americans who may have been exposed to Ebola back to the United States is a moral abdication of what this country owes its own.
3: The Trump administration banning travel here from affected countries and only letting U.S. citizens enter through select airports where they will screen them. I'm Julie Walker.
1: Last week, Indian Rocks Beach launched a new pilot program for beachgoers to pay for public beach parking. WMNF's Hannah Lau Gliciano reports on the reason for this change, where the money is going, and who is being affected.
6: Through Park Mobile, visitors are now expected to pay $4.50 an hour to park at public beach entryways in Indian Rocks Beach. The pilot program was approved in February by city officials and is now expected to run for 6 months. The money is set to go towards beach maintenance and hurricane recovery efforts. Administrative Director of Indian Rocks Beach, Robin Gomez, says the city has wanted to implement paid parking since late 2024, but it was delayed by hurricane season.
7: We're still getting lots of visitors, so people are paying to park. There has been no reduction in the number of visitors so far.
6: Visitors are required to pay, but Pinellas County residents can apply for a parking pass to avoid the hourly rate. Longtime visitors like Bobby Hinton express concern for those who may not be able to afford the new rates.
8: I think it's wrong to up the charge and then not provide free parking for people that really can't afford it. So it separates the haves from the have-not, and I don't think that's cool.
6: Despite the pushback, Gomez says he hopes the program will continue to be successful as the summer season picks up. Planning ahead, head to the beach early to secure a spot. Paid parking will be enforced from 8 a.m. to 10 p.m. For WMNF News, I'm Hannah Lauglesiano in Indian Rocks Beach.
1: Tonight has a 30% chance of showers and thunderstorms, mainly after 5 p.m. Otherwise, it'll be partly sunny with a high near 92. Tomorrow, showers and thunderstorms are likely before 4 p.m. Otherwise, it's partly sunny with a high near 88. I'm Chris Young with the WMNF News headlines at 5:36 on 88.5 FM and WMNF.org.

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Creedence Clearwater Revival with Green River and Al Green, of course, with Take Me to the River, ahead of that Milky Chance, Down by the River. And there we have our river set. Well, coming up next, Betty LaVette with Take Another Piece of My Heart on WMNF, and then the New Pornographers.

Yes, the new pornographers on WMNF Tampa. Coming up next, we've got some great music by Genesis Owusu, Stampede. You'll get your feet moving in no time at all.

It's Genesis Owusu. I'm Nancy C, and it is a pleasure and an honor to share time and music with you weekly. 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
5: Welcome. 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I'm Dave W. Phillips, your host. 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Music selection is carried out by our very own music director, McKenna Dixon. I think we have a good show for you. We have something new from Death Cab for Cutie, Hudson Rubin, which we've played so far, one track called Mistakes. Now we've got a new track for you on this show, and also the Runarounds. So let's start it. We have Yellow Card. This is called Posters, featuring Good Charlotte, right here on Studio B.

and it's Hyper Real. You're my automatic lover. And now we have, I don't know why we have this so soon. This is Death Cab for Cutie, and it is called Riptides. And normally you want to kind of save this towards the end of the show because it's a brand new song, right? And McKenna has put it right here in the first set, so I'm not sure what's going on. I think we'll probably have to talk to McKenna and see what her thinking is or her thought processes are on this one. This is Riptides.

Studio B, you're in the alternative music program, Suburb SoCal style. I'm Dave W. Phillips, your host. That was Sublime, Until the Sun Explodes. I hope that's a long ways away. Prior to that, we had the brand new one from Death Cab for Cutie called Riptides, and McKenna has told me that she wanted it there because it just sounded right. Okay. We'll leave it at that. Prior to that, we had Hyperreal, You're My Automatic Lover, and we started the set and the show off with Yellow Card Posters featuring Good Charlotte. Hey, if you want to get a hold of us, you got a comment about when we're playing new songs in the show, you can send the emails to us right here at StudioB at DaveWPhillips@att.net. You can also find us on Facebook, and you can send an email to the radio station. Just make sure you put Studio B or Dave W. Phillips in the subject matter so that they can pass it on to us. We'll give you a shout-out for doing so, and maybe we'll even explain McKenna's thought processes on where she puts new songs in the show. We're going to move on, because I think that's probably the best thing to do. We have Hudson Rubin in this next set, and it's actually the last song in here again. I question that, but we're going to play it there anyways, because that's what McKenna has put it in the sequence for. So does that make sense? I hope so. This is Young the Giant, Different Kind of Love, right here on Studio B.

This is Tara, and I'd like to talk to you about a personal problem I'm having. I need you to listen to Studio B and Dave W. Phillips as often as possible. 3 times a week is good.

0: when you're around by Hazel English, and she lives up in the Bay Area or San Francisco Bay Area. And now this next artist is local to us here in Southern California, and I'm going to let her introduce her new song right here on Studio B.
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Studio B, your indie alternative music program, served up SoCal style. I'm Dave W. Phillips, your host. That was Hudson Rubin, Hey, Hey, What You Say. I have a little bit of trivia or factoid information, if you want to put it that way. Hudson of Hudson Rubin is actually Haley Hudson, and she's an actress also, and she was in the movie Freaky Friday. In the band, she was a guitarist. Well, she is back again for Freaky Friday 2, and she is quite a good musician, and that is their new song. You'll probably find that in the new movie. Also, we had Halo Kitch, our friend from Southern California here, and her song called American Medicine. Also, Hazel English, When You're Around, and we started the set off with Young the Giant, Different Kind of Love. If you want to get a hold of us, you can do so, just like our friends Andy and Kathy. 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Also, Stu 89, he has reached out again, and he listens to us on WHPW 97.9 FM in Harpswell, Maine. And then also our friend, our dear friend, Sean, who now lives in Portugal. She listens to us on Radio Westeros 106, 106.6, 96.8, and 102.2 FM. I'm stumbling here, so we should just move right on. We have Jack White in this next set, and we also have the Runarounds. Let's start it off with Peter Frampton, Buried Treasure, right here on Studio B.

That's a new one from Peter Frampton, Buried Treasure. And now we have a brand new one from Jack White. It's called G.O.D. and the Broken Rib. And Jack White is known for his very interesting musical style and writings. So we wanted to play this one for you right here on Studio B.

That's Jack White, G.O.D. and the Broken Ribs. And if you read the lyrics for that song, it cracks me up. But I really like that one a lot. That was Jack White.

Studio B, Dave W. Phillips. That was One Republic, Stop and Stare. Prior to that, we had the brand new one from the Runarounds called Ghosts. We also had the new one from Jack White, G.O.D. and the Broken Rib. And also, we started this set off with Peter Frampton, Buried Treasure. Let's move in to the next set, or we're going to run out of time. This is Poor Bambi, cherry picking right here on Studio B.

And that's Ivory, Tower of Memories. I just don't know where the time goes. I mean, the show's only an hour, but man, it whizzes by so quick. I hope you've had a good time. We've had fun putting it on. Oh, yes, we have had fun putting it on. We're going to leave you with one last song. It's from Muse. It's called Be With You. We'll see you back here next week. Same, well, we can't say bat channel, so we'll just say same rat channel right here on Studio B. See ya. Bye.

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And you are listening to It's the Music, a hand-curated musical journey across genres and decades. DJ Jimmy here. Thank you so much for tuning in today. We started our show with What's Going On by Marvin Gaye. That was released on this day in 1971. That was Marvin Gaye's first album to credit him as a producer and to credit Motown's in-house studio band, also known as the Funk Brothers. Regarded as one of the greatest albums of all time. I tend to agree with that. Well, on today's show, it's new music from Death Cab for Cutie, Lime Garden, Squeeze, Jail and Naganda, classics from Todd Rundgren, the Dave Matthews Band, Stevie Ray Vaughan, and the Isley Brothers as we celebrate Ron Isley's birthday today. Hey, our Thursday live set, it's a triple bill with The Fix, The Black Crowes, and REM, two of those bands coming to the Bay Area. We'll see if you can figure out which ones they are. Well, first, how about some new music from The Black Keys? 88.5 WMNF.

Joss Stone from her excellent record, The Soul Sessions. I could listen to that over and over. That was Some Kind of Wonderful. And we kick things off with new music from the Black Keys. And what's been fooling you? Well, I'm not fooling you because we are community conscious volunteer powered radio. Hey, Living with Ghosts was Patty Griffin's debut album, and that was released on this day back in 1996. Let's hear You'll Never Get What You Want on It's the Music with DJ Jimmy.

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88.5 WMNF with the Butt Shakers. That's right. That was Hear Me off of their Arcadia release. And we started things off. And we had 10,000 Maniacs in there with Like the Weather and started things off with Patty Griffin. And You Never Get What You Want. That's maybe another song, isn't it? If you've got any comments on today's show, I'd really like to hear from you. Text the DJ at 813-433-0885. Or you can email me at dj@wmnf.org. What do you say we hear the latest from Death Cab for Cutie? This one's called Punching the Flowers. Oh, and it's the music with DJ Jimmy.

1:46 in the afternoon with Elvis Costello, and that was Allison. That song released today in 1977 off the My Aim Is True album. You know, it is one of his best known songs, but the song never, ever charted. Yeah, that's how it goes prior to that. It was the Dave Matthews Band, So Much to Say. You know, he is coming to the Mid-Florida Amphitheater on Tuesday, May 26th. Before that, we had Tame Impala from their debut album, Inner Speaker. That was released today in 2010, and that song was Solitude is Bliss. And they are coming to the Benchmark International Arena on Thursday, July 9th. Man, there are a lot of shows coming to town. 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Also, I'll have a couple nice DJ Jimmy items to give away for your pledge as well. Hey, speaking of concerts, here's another one. Todd Rundgren, he is going to be presenting his all-hits show at the Billheimer Capitol Theater on Thursday and Friday, June 25th and 26th, over there in Clearwater. 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

man, that takes me back. That was the Wallflowers with The Difference off of their second studio album, Bringing Down the House, that was released on this day back in 1996. Where does the time go, man? Prior to that, Salt with Wildfires. And we started things off with Todd Rundgren and Bang the Drum All Day. I hope you had a chance to get out some frustration, make a little noise. Hope your boss didn't give you a dirty look or anything. Okay, you know, coming up in the second hour, I've got new music from Live Garden, Squeeze, a new artist to me, Lily Miola, who played with Willie Nelson last Sunday. Just fantastic. Classics from Patti Smith, the Isley Brothers, and a whole lot more. Our Thursday live set is featuring The Fix, The Black Crowes, and REM. Again, two of those artists are coming to the Bay Area very, very soon. This is WMNF Tampa, 88.5 FM and WMNF.org. We will see you on the other side. NPR News is next.

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1: 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Specifically, it's The Music with DJ Jimmy. Well, each week we feature a mini concert called Thursday Live, and two or three artists that may or may not have played together before. Well, this week we have The Fix, who are appearing at Billheimer Capital Theater on Monday, July 20th. And that's followed by The Black Crowes, and they are going to be at Mid-Florida Amphitheater Sunday, May 31st. And then we'll wrap it up with REM, who unfortunately aren't appearing anywhere except right here. Crank it up!
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Thursday Live with REM. That was live at the Point Depot in Dublin, Ireland, back from February 2005. Black Crowes were in there with Hard to Handle. That was off of their Double Live album. I'm not sure where that was recorded. And started our set with The Fix and Stand or Fall, that from a 1982 radio concert. 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Well, coming up in this set, new music from Jalen Nagonda, a classic from Bonnie Raitt, and a new artist to me, maybe to you, named Lily Mayola. On It's the Music with DJ Jimmy.

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They're a driving force in the Americana and roots music scene, blending rock, country, doo-wop, and rhythm and blues. 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Doors at 7. 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

Ellie Mae Ola and You and I. That is off of her new release. She was with Willie Nelson Sunday night at the Sound in Clearwater. Just an outstanding new artist. Check her out. And that goes out to Terry. Before that, Bonnie Raitt with Something to Talk About. And here's something to talk about. I've got a new favorite band called Lime Garden. They are an all-girl group from the UK. And they have a new album out called Maybe Not Tonight. I'm going to be offering that next week for Pledge during our Pledge Drive start. So stick around for that. Let's listen to something off that release called Cross My Heart. 8.5 WMNF.

0: This is Frankie Mopar with the 60s Show, along with Patty helping me out as much as possible. You will hear many songs from 1960 to 1969, which I think is the best decade of rock. Music is memories, so we will have a great time reminiscing. That's Saturday, 12 to 2 every week.
1: Oh, yeah.

Mary Chapin Carpenter and her classic Passionate Kisses, and that goes out to all of you. Before that, we started with Alice Harding, a new music for her, and Venus in the Zinnia. Well, DJ Jimmy's got time for just a few more as we await the All Souls edition of Traffic Jam, featuring Jim Bannon today in for Scott, and that's followed by Dorm Room at 6 p.m. with Nathaniel, and of course, Cool Aunt Cindy at 8 p.m. for Gen X Redux. Let's go out with something from John Legend, Patti Smith, and Stevie Ray Vaughan. 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

Hi, this is Miss Julie. Our next week-long membership drive begins at 9 a.m. on Wednesday, June 3rd, and goes through the morning of June 10th. 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Just be in touch. Thanks.

neon legend with the roots in common. That awesome Harold Melvin, the Blue Note tune. Wake up, everybody. There's a message that's still true today. Patti Smith in there from Easter, Because the Night Started Things with Stevie Ray Vaughan and Texas Flood. As always, it's been a pleasure and my honor to bring you all this great music, and I'll be back next week. Shout out to Jay in Tampa, Rick, Claude, Terry and Dee Dee, and Sue. Jim Bannon and the All Souls edition of Traffic Jam is next after NPR News, along with award-winning local headlines from Chris Young. 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
2: Aminata Suma Tijan Thomas. From the years of 1992 to 2010 was the best there ever was. A breadwinner. She averaged two victories in her lifetime. I'm living proof. While wearing the blue and white, she averaged more than 15 assists to the elderly in their last minutes as players on this earth. And while wearing the hug and the smile, she averaged even more to hurt tummies, bad days, and puberty. She was the strongest coach I ever had, a mother. In her last days, she laid on her hospital bed smiling, looked onto her children as if victory was stamped on our foreheads because she knew we would champion her after she lost this fight. I sat on the sidelines of her bed frame, eyelids peeled to the ceiling, hoping and praying that God would descend and teach me the skills to assist from this bench. Her eyes quenched from the well that had formed in mine, so she smiled and the IV sobbed for her. A hospital couldn't cure like the basketball court did, so I left. Check ball. Mama, I taught your daughter how to dribble once. I told her the way a basketball splashes against the asphalt could keep tears from doing the same. And as long as we kept our heads up, nothing could steal from us again. But Ma, life plays games little sisters just aren't conditioned to compete in. And neither am I. But when I play, it's like I found the cure to cancer in an orange pill. So I inject the ball into the sky, wishing its sudden swishing will heal both you and I. And I'ma shoot every chance I get. I shoot every chance to win the game. Life didn't give you the chance to. You're the reason why I love layups. You were gentle but swift. You're the reason why I love fast breaks. You were pressure, but a gift. You are why I refuse to ever have the ball stolen from me. Life stole you from me, and I'll keep drawing fouls in the paint if it means every shot I hit brings me closer to the win, to you, until victory is stamped on our foreheads when we lost. You, on that hospital bed, it seemed like running suicides was the only way out of the game. The score has been cancer 1, my sister and I 0. And I refuse to lose anymore. I often wondered why people always got so passionate arguing over scores. I know now that when you can't escape the game life plays, every point, every parent counts.

0: Hey y'all, hey, and we are back. This is your Lady Lyrical Tempest, and I am joined here with...
1: This is your Road Warrior, of course, D-Ra, the poet, your poetry ambassador, and we are back, y'all. Hopefully, your month of May is going well. Of course, we've got the rains of May.
0: Yes, we do.
1: And we have so many things that have been going on. Of course, we have a bunch of festivals coming out in the Bay Area. We had stuff that was going down all of like last week. So there's so much information that we're going to be getting to. But first and foremost, this is still Mental Health Awareness Month. So if no one has asked you, from all of us here at Poetry, we just want to ask, how are you feeling today?
0: Amen. I did a bit of a reset, you know, in terms of cleaning and decluttering, which was definitely necessary and needed. So, you know, it feels symbolic to say, like, physically we hold on to things that when we take a second or third look, we really don't need it and can't justify it. And I think it's the same way, like, mentally. But how are you, D-Rod?
1: I'm better than sometimes I think. And the truth is, there are definitely times where I feel like, you know, I'm either not putting in enough work or I'm not putting in enough energy in the right area or aspect of my life. And while those thoughts can be good because it gives you space to recognize where you can do something better and improve, it's also very, very important. This is something that I learned from you, most of all. It's very, very important to give yourself grace. So to everybody out there, like, even if you've been having a bad time, a rough time mentally, in your mental space, in your physical space, and in your life, just know that these things do happen, and these times do come, but they are not all, and they are not the totality. And sometimes you just have to find the right technique, the right space, or the right environment that works for you in order for you to shift your energy to a better space, a higher vibration. But you have to give yourself the grace for it. And there are often times where I don't. And those are the times where I find myself at my worst, mm-hmm. because I'm not giving myself space to look at, assess, and grow, and make changes. Most important thing you can do is, it can be something super small, but just try something different, you know, and give yourself tasks that are smaller and more achievable. You know, don't worry about cleaning up the whole house. Just start with the bathroom. Just make your bed, and small little victories start to roll and cascade into bigger things and bigger victories. And all we really want is just for you to win and feel like you're winning and feel better in your space, in your heart, in your mind. Hey, even in your poetry. So definitely want to put that out.
0: I love that. Thank you for being so transparent and sharing your truth, because one of the biggest things is people often think that they're alone in what they're going through. So I love it when any of us and everyone, you know, takes a moment to step into that vulnerability to share. So thank you so much for that.
1: It's one of the most amazing things about our medium of art in poetry is that whether you are the person reciting it or you are the person that's receiving it, spoken word, truth and honesty just given freely can be so therapeutic, and we all could use a little bit of help now and then. So if you do find some goodness in therapy, please do know that the largest poetry festival in the nation will be going down just in a few weeks in Orlando. So from the 9th to the 13th of June, the Southern Fried Poetry Festival will be in Orlando, Florida, and it will be available. It'll be 3 days preliminaries and 1 day of finals, and it is going to be so, so, so amazing. The amount of art and just the artists who are coming from all different necks of the woods, of the corners of the nation, all coming here. So, in particular, people in Orlando, definitely speaking to my peoples in Tampa Bay, to the people in Florida, I guarantee you it'll never be as close to having as much live performers and amazing theater therapists, I like that, theater therapists, available to you as you will in the next couple weeks. So I won't say that you need to go to all of the events, because it is over a few days, but you definitely want to check out one event and do yourself that favor, because how often do you have that opportunity?
0: Exactly. Thank you so much for that. And y'all who are listening, and remember, if you miss any of the important details that D-Rod has given out or that he will give out throughout the show, remember, you can check it out in the archives. The full show tonight will be available at WMNF.org. You can also follow D-Rod on Instagram, D-Rod the Poet. He's a world warrior and our poetry ambassador. Thank you for that, D-Rod. He has definitely been putting in the mileage, so you're definitely going to want to keep up with his comings and goings. All right.
1: Yeah, definitely. Yeah. And all the spots I tell you guys about is just for you to be able to check it out yourself. But yeah, we have so much stuff we're going to get back to. So we ready to line up some more spoken word for the people?
0: Yes, let's do it.
1: All right. 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

our mother's mistake and our father's denial gone global now. We are the Surah and the Psalms. We are the communication link between the Bible and the Quran. We are the secret message in the slave spirituals, the treasure hunt to our conjugal visits. Oh, I can feel it. Riding the back of raindrops, licking my brow full of sweat and malfunction. We are the kickback from the shotgun butt on your shoulder. We are Nat Turner's last sane thought before the voices woke him up from that blackout blood on his machete and hands, pieces of flesh stuck between his toes. We wear the bruises as medals of honor. This time we red dot our target. We are circa 1934, Thurgood Marshall's test scores. We are the Tallahatchie River, filling Emmett Till's wounds with fish scale and coral, gently carrying his body to Graceland. We are the riots you'll never remember. The chip off the old granite, the perfect edges of marble, the slivers of stainless steel, leaving history behind in every fingerprint.

floorboards. We are the 14th star in that Confederate flag. We are the hairs of stillborn slaves. Used to stitch the black seam around the white stripes. We are India before the till of the Huns. We are the campfire, moccasins, rain dance, hieroglyphic, shadow puppet dancing in embers, cave wall storytelling, Abenaki, Apache, Appalachian, Black Girl, Boro, Denny, Denny, Zelini, Fonz, French, Kinkosa, Bikiba, Yoruba, Igbo people. We are the women. We are breakdancing as a tribal tradition. No more passing an American gold buck or doe or elk that only visit us at dusk. We are the elderly in the Lil Wayne's wit. We are the public lynching with this fiasco with Michael Vick. We are the Jews that hide beneath the stairs, the slaves that hide beneath the stars. We are the priests that hide beneath their cross. We are the millions on death row earning a degree. We are the Genus 6. We are only as strong as our latest execution. We are the 5%ers, the 10%ers, the 12%ers, the 4400, the heroes. We are the Mary Magdalene, the village soldiers. We are that blue thing on X-Men that changes to whatever she wants to. We are the keep your head up when we've been demoted to wifey and shouting every 12 minutes on 8 different stations. We are the chicken frying, wholemeal making, Sunday through Thursday. We ask our partners before we accuse them of cheating, bounce a newborn on our hip, boil a bottle, balance our checkbook, check our emails, MySpace, Blackberries, correct homework, check homework, find the Forbes report card, counsel about safe sex to our teenagers after finding condoms in what they thought was a hiding place, when nothing in a woman's house is a hiding place. Little do they know we were 16 once. Get dressed, get them dressed, fix their ponytails, explain to your middle child that a free lunch card doesn't mean you're poor, it means you're saving up to be rich. We are the women. This is not vote or die. This is running to the voting houses and graffiti the walls, ransack their ballots and Xerox our democracy 1,482 times per inmate, and flip the bird to the Kinko's attendant waiting behind the counter to collect on paper owed to us so fine. Search, dream, execute, thrust your arms out of socket and have a presence, because Gandhi's message is not a march. For the warning, be a change that you want to see in the world, because no one else is coming. They've lost our addresses. We don't live close enough to the sponsors to be on MapQuest. We'll have to MacGyver our way with a paperclip, an old shoe, and a battery. Because God will give you the gift. God will give you the gift. But you'll never know what it is unless you are.

0: in this particular dream. I died in my dreams, awoke not knowing I was still asleep and decided to walk. See, that night, I walked in my sleep. I slept in my walk. I walked backwards until I saw you for the first time, and I could barely muster the courage to introduce myself all over again. You see, I've been trying to find the right words. I've been trying to take the right steps for what seems to me like thousands of years, but something always seems to go wrong between us. We lived in Egypt. I was the Pharaoh's slave. You were his daughter. Loving you led to my death. They claimed I seduced you, and after they stole my life, I was resurrected as a mason. I made the foundation for your house. We met eyes for 2 seconds. You left, and I didn't see you again until I died. I came back as a caterpillar. I turned into a butterfly. I landed in the palm of your hands. You brushed me away, and the rejection killed me. When I woke, I was a kick drum. You were a snare. We were both owned by this drummer named Cozy Cole, and when he died, so did we. But I came back just to look for you. I left notes in random places, hoping that you would stumble across them. I carved our names in trees and then prayed that it would jog your memory. I whispered your name in the wind, hoping somehow, maybe some way, my voice would reach you, but it didn't. And I died. I died early. I died young with breadcrumbs in my hand, just hoping that you would find me, but you never did. So they buried me. When they buried me, they put these coins over my eyes, and I used them as bus fare to get back to Earth just so I could look for you. That's why sometimes when we hold hands, every so often, I hold on a little too tight, and I'm sorry. I just don't want to lose you again. My mother told me, when you find the perfect woman, you got to do whatever it takes to make sure she stays next to you. Thank you.
1: In my favorite memory of her, we are sitting on rocks in a park in the middle of the city. The kind of middle where the cars are rushing by and the dogs are barking, and that too is stillness. She is talking to me about art class and the music she is writing and into being happy again. I'm eating a salad and really actually eating it for the first time in weeks, probably. She says we will not leave the rocks until it is gone. Her hair is in a ponytail, and it is so strange for something about her to be tied up and contained. She's pulling apart pine needles and telling me about the definition of worth, and in her definition, I fit it. She's not wearing shoes, and I think now about how her feet must have been burning, but she stayed there anyway. And I finished the whole salad, even though it takes an hour and we should have been in school, but everything around us is in full bloom, and she is smiling with all of her teeth, like a picture frame for her laughter. She throws her head back when she thinks, like a cat arching its back to receive the sun. And in this memory, I do not kill myself, and neither does she. I spend a lot of time thinking about what went wrong. When she said, I haven't stopped crying since I woke up, or I can't even picture tomorrow, and suddenly I am a child. Small hands, unable to help her the way she helped me. I think about the empty seat at her graduation, the acceptance letters collecting dust, and I have neglected these memories. Put them at the bottom of a dresser drawer underneath the clothes I bought without her. I think I am afraid that the good memories will hurt too, that I'll think of the day she hugged me so hard she spilled coffee all over both of us and feels something other than joy. Just because someone you love has died does not mean that someone you love is gone. It means instead of visiting the tombstone, you go to the park. The cars are moving and the dogs are barking, and she is still playing her music. It is just in my headphones now. And I think that is the definition of worth. But she was so important to me that even her memory is the sweetest friend. I think maybe the definition of worth is being worth remembering. Not the funeral or the eulogy or the vigil, but the bear hugs, the coffee, the sunshine that one day in May when she smiled with all of her teeth. And I do too when I am telling this story of her. The day we both took our shoes off, splashed into the fountain, leaving the world for just a moment. And this time, when we come back, we are together.

things about you that have nothing to do with you. One, Mommy came home with a dream of a dollhouse she said we couldn't play with. She sat it above her dresser, a trophy of a secondhand toy. When she wasn't home, my sisters and I would bring it down, fill it with our one-leg Barbies, chewed up Polly Pockets, all of our Happy Meal surprises. Eventually, we lost all of its furniture and broke most of its windows. I imagine this is the way I will love you when no one is watching, not even you. Two, I've always been afraid that an earthquake would catch me in the nude, or that I'll die wearing the wrong pair of underwear, and then there I'll be the dead girl at an intersection, all spilled guts and blood, with a pair of granny panties worn down to the thread. What a shame the paramedics will say, she was an awkward girl all the way to the end. I watched him the minute that his heart stopped. His body gave a shudder as if my name were about to come roaring through his lips, but nothing happened. Just another girl left without her father. Just another dozen questions left thumping in the space between my ribcage and lungs. Tell me, what does it feel like to be dead, Dad? Do you think I will like it once I get there? Four, I once spent three long, long years living as a fake online personality. I pretended to be a tall, thin brunette. I was lonely and greedy then, and nothing mattered. Not even a boy with translucent skin, earlobes like ivory, eyes like two pale moons. I let him fall in love with me while I was still pretending. I let him be the last one to find out when he said it was all too much for him. I thought he meant my weight, and I was quick to get offended. You see, my right hand never tells the left how wrong she's been. Five, the first man I ever slept with had switchblades for fingertips, and he made me his tree trunk. I've been walking around with his name carved into me as if it were a scar I won in a hideous knife fight. Six, nothing has anything to do with you. I'm sorry you will have to crack me open like a coconut to pavement just to expose the sweetest parts of me. But you sit with me when the questions arrive, call when I've been gone for too long, argue but never leave. Only women do this in my life. Men are eternal wanderers. Tell me that you won't be. How your name was easily forgotten, how you hide your irrational fears, and I will show you what it's like to spread yourself so wide you become a home waiting to be taken down from a dresser. So go on, baby. Lose all my furniture, break all my windows, let your right hand do the sinning for once, because no one is watching, not even us, and go on and tell me that is just how you like it.

When my rapist showed up under the People You May Know tab on Facebook, it felt like the closest to a crime scene I've ever been. That is, if I don't count the clockwork murder that I make of my own memory every time that I drive down Colfax Avenue. Still, I sit in my living room and I sift for clues. Click. I see myself caught in his teeth. He is dancing with his shirt off in a city that I've never been to. Click. He is eating sushi over a few beers with friends, and I am under his fingernails. Click. I know that alley. Click. I killed the memory of that t-shirt. Click. This is an old photograph. It's a baby picture. There's also an older man, presumably his father. They are both round and bright. And still smiling. Click, he is shirtless again, and I catch my reflection in the weight room mirror. Hashtag beast mode selfie. I call him the wolf when I write about him. The wolf, so as to make him as storybook as possible. The wolf when I write about him, which is to say, when my memory escapes the murder or when the internet suggests it. Facebook informs me that we have three mutual friends. Which is to say that he is People You May Know. Which is to say, I am People You May Know. And there are people that know, and people that don't know, and people that don't know, I want to know, I'm afraid to let know, and probably people that know him, that know of me, that know. The word know, know, know, know is a flock of sleeping sheep sitting in my mouth, and now I know the wolf's middle name. And what he listens to on Spotify, and the all too familiar company that he keeps, and he can no longer be a wolf, or the nameless grave that I dig for myself on bad days. We have three mutual friends on Facebook, and now it feels like they are holding the shovel. 64 people liked the shirtless gym pic. And four people have told me that they'd rather I said nothing. Two police officers told me that I must give his act a name or it didn't happen. That obviously I could have fought back. Which is to say, no one comes running for young boys who cry rape. When I told my brother, he also asked me why I didn't fight back. Adam, I am right now. I promise. Every day I write a poem titled Tomorrow. It is a handwritten list of the people I know that love me. And I make sure to put my own name at the top.

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1: And this is your poetry ambassador, D-Rod the Poet, and we hope that you guys are enjoying your weekend. If the rain's got you down, hopefully you're in a place that's warm and dry, and of course, you got the best poetry and only spoken word on the radio in the state of Florida, going into your eardrums, filling your spirits, and you guys are enjoying yourself. But if nothing else, we hope that you guys are at least enjoying this wonderfully curated playlist, because I know that I am.
0: Thank you, thank you. I want to encourage our listeners, if you're not already, please make sure that you are a member of the Tampa Bay Poetry Group on Facebook so you can receive all of the updates and all of the literary happenings involved in and that's ongoing in the poetry community. And also make sure you follow Poetry Is on Facebook and Instagram. You don't want to miss all of the content that's being posted and shared. So, D-Rod, what are you looking forward to this week?
1: Okay, so for this week, next Friday, I do know, is Stella B is having her event down in Port St. Lucie. So that should be June the, I think, either the 3rd or the 4th, whichever the Friday is. That first Friday in June down in Port St. Lucie, Florida. You're going to have, of course, again, Stella B is having her event. And also in Orlando on Wednesday, y'all, this Wednesday, and every final Wednesday of the month, Orlando Wednesday Open Words at, Austin's Coffee House is having their monthly poetry slam. So normally they'll have like a workshop that they do the week before, but every final Wednesday they have their slam event. So if you guys want to check this out, you'll see a lot of our locals who are getting ready for this year's certified competition coming out and kind of like sharpening their final pieces to get ready for the event that'll be coming again on the 9th through the 13th in Orlando in June. So that's two things that I'm definitely have on my radar to be getting into this week. I mean, this past week was amazing. In Daytona, just this Friday, Bo Ellis, in conjunction with the Blunt Space, so that's Queen Killen, and also Magdalene Slam, so that's Noir Hente. They had a erotic poetry slam, which is kind of like a run-through for another one that they're going to be having during Southern Fries. And it was an amazing event. It was a $1,000 erotic poetry slam, and they had poets from all over who came out. Devery Brooks. Devery Brooks was the poet who took the victory in that. But there were so many different events. And listen, Alice tells you, I tell you, D-Rod tells you, Lyrical Tempest tells you, as much as we can. If you guys want to find out and see what's going on, check out the Tampa Bay Poetry page as well as the Orlando Poetry page, because a lot of the venues and a lot of the spaces, we try to make sure that they go to post there, so everybody can have one spot where they can try and get as much information as possible. We always tell you to follow each individual artist in each show, but also check those out, man, because sometimes it can help. Instead of trying to find, five different places at once, you can go to one place and it'll be the hub where you can get all the information. Let's get it, y'all.
0: All right, you heard it. And again, go to WMNF.org for the replay of tonight's show as well as for the playlist, and especially if you want to capture the information that D-Rod dropped and has been dropping. Thank you so much, D-Rod, for those updates. Are we... Go ahead, sorry.
1: No, I just wanted to put this out because they just had the event not too long ago, but the Grow House Slam team, that's our team, y'all. That's the Tampa team that will be going out to represent Tampa Bay at this year's competition. So if you guys go online, you can follow them too at Grow House Tampa on Instagram. Again, that's Grow House Tampa. And we also have some individual poets that will be going outside of the team. So
0: thank you, thank you. All right, we have a whole half a segment still left, so we're going to dive back into some more poetry and spoken word. You're tuned into Poetry Is on WMNF Tampa, WMNF.org.

I remember my little niece ran up to me and told me, "We learned about Jesus today." And I could tell by her smile she was so excited to learn about this man that she did not quite know yet, but she knew without a doubt for it to be true, because after all, mommy said so. And that was the first time in my life that I looked into the eyes of a child and envied them, because she had no idea of what it feels like to doubt. What it feels like to have your entire belief system overload with skepticism. To never know the day that you would finally be able to live beyond the shadow of a doubt. I've lived in its darkness for so long. It seems like I have all the right questions, but never enough answers, and my faith is small enough to fit in the cracks of my palms. God, every night I lay my head down to sleep, the city of my mind is attacked by a legion of questions threatening the living rooms of my sanity and holding them hostage. Can you help me? Last year, my grandmother laid in a hospital bed like a bus stop waiting for God to come pick her up. I had never seen such pain and such confidence living in the same eyes when she told me, "I don't know what I'm gonna do, but I know who I belong to." And I was so happy for her. And something inside of me wished that somehow before she passed away, she could pass down her confidence in God to me like an old family picture. I remember sitting in the back row of a cold sanctuary, crying, because I desperately wanted what the preacher was saying to be true, but my doubts were preaching a sermon of their own, and the streams of my tears turned into oceans of frustration. I remember sitting in a college classroom, and the only thing being tested is my faith in God. The only thing passing is my hope. Me, in a backpack full of fear, and nowhere to go. No one to help me unpack. I sleep, but I never rest. These lines around my eyes are not wrinkles, they are maps that show you the winding roads that lead to my pain. I'm tired. And I'm longing for the day that I can place my fingers in his nail-pierced hands, because honestly, I've considered quitting, but where will I go? Back? There's no home for the living in the land of the dead, so I keep pressing forward. Today I have faith, but I can't make any promises about tomorrow. I'm surprised I've held on this long. God, just make me feel like I'm not crazy. God, let me know that I'm not just making friends with these walls. When I pray, I'm not questioning you. I've just got questions. Don't leave me here. Don't leave me. My child.

faith has not quite learned the definition of impossible, have your questions. I'm not telling you to have a blind faith. I'm telling you to consider the blind men who had faith and believed my words before they were even able to see me. Consider the birds that eat from my hand and do not fall from the sky without my consent. So how much more will I love the ones that I died for? Before you doubt me, doubt your doubts. Doubt your doubts, and you will see they are just as empty as the tomb that I walked from. Truth is, you know I'm here. You know my truth, and you're scared. Scared of what that means. Scared of what that should cost you. That one day they will all laugh at you, laugh you right out of their classrooms and scorn you out of their courtrooms. But my love serves as an eviction notice to anxiety. When they cast stones, my love casts out fear. I am the author and finisher of your fate. I've never started a work that I will not finish. I am the one who will give you courage to stare death in the face and say, how dare you try to scare me? I know who I belong to. And when it feels like you are drowning, in a sea of your questions, just know I'm there. I'm there. Like when I drowned in the Red Sea of my blood for you, and these hands that took holes will hold you. And when I told you that I would love you forever, I meant it. Don't you see these rings in my hands? See, we are married. For better or for worse, through sickness and in health, through faith and through questions, till death brings us closer, you are mine. You are mine, and I am yours, I promise.

crying is for the weak. Salty streams of wishes do not flow through these canals. They have dried up long ago by the temper that possesses me. Too hot-headed for his own good is a trait that every Latin boy inherits when he is born. For the moment of his birth, it is whispered in his ears that Latin boys don't cry. And the first time that he does, God will open up the sky and say, "How dare you? Vulnerability is not an ability that I bless you with. There is no room for those tears. Suck it up, boy. I am a man, and the last thing I can be seen as is weak. You are going to respect me. Forget about that one time when I was 7 years old and the white boy that lived next door hit you so hard in your face that you ran into your mother's arms only to be called more names, pendejo. How stupid could I be? I should have known that Latin boys float like a butterfly, sting like a bee. I got my first black eye when I was in the 7th grade that stung like a bee. Sticks and stones may break my bones, but words do much worse. They kill your self-esteem. When I was in 6th grade, a boy I knew from 5th asked me if I was gay because my handwriting was too neat. When I was in 7th grade, a girl asked me if I was gay because I didn't look at other girls that there were slices of meat. In 8th grade, my mother asked me if I was gay because a boy spread a rumor saying I sucked his meat. Suck it up. Why do you dress like that? Suck it up. Why are all of your friends girls? Suck it up. Why do you do your hair like that? Suck it up. Move out the way, faggot. Suck it up. Latin boys do not cry. They just hide their emotions, lock them away inside, and swallow the key in hope that the truth doesn't cause a revolution in his intestines, that the vomit won't burn his esophagus. We teach boys at such a young age that big boys don't cry. That if you're angry, throw a ball or throw a fist, it doesn't matter which, just be good at one. We raise our kids to fit in a gender box that emotions are best bottled up inside. But what if being a man is admitting that it's okay to cry? What if being a man is using your mouth over your fist? What if vulnerability is an ability God blessed me with, but I don't know how to use yet? Because being a man, you have to be as graceful as a butterfly and sweet like a bee.

0: Because the first step of being a man is just being me.
1: Hi, this is Miss Julie. 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
2: Explaining my depression to my mother, a conversation. Mom, my depression is a shapeshifter. One day it is as small as a firefly in the palm of a bear. The next, it's the bear. On those days, I play dead until the bear leaves me alone. I call the bad days the dark days. Mom says, try lighting candles. When I see a candle, I see the flesh of a church. The flicker of a flame, sparks of a memory younger than noon. I am standing beside her open casket. It is the moment I learn every person I ever come to know will someday die. Besides, Mom, I'm not afraid of the dark. Perhaps that's part of the problem. Mom says, I thought the problem was that you can't get out of bed. I can't. Anxiety holds me a hostage inside of my house, inside of my head. Mom says, where did anxiety come from? Anxiety is the cousin visiting from out of town. Depression felt obligated to bring to the party. Mom, I am the party. Only I am a party I don't want to be at. Mom says, why don't you try going to actual parties? See your friends. Sure, I make plans. I make plans, but I don't want to go. I make plans because I know I should want to go. I know sometimes I would have wanted to go. It's just not that much fun having fun when you don't want to have fun, Mom. You see, Mom, each night, insomnia sweeps me up in his arms, dips me in the kitchen in the small glow of the stove light. Insomnia has this romantic way of making the moon feel like perfect company. Mom says, try counting sheep. But my mind can only count reasons to stay awake, so I go for walks. But my stuttering kneecaps clank like silver spoons held in strong arms with loose wrists. They ring in my ears like clumsy church bells, reminding me I am sleepwalking on an ocean of happiness I cannot baptize myself in. Mom says happy is a decision, but my happy is as hollow as a pinpricked egg. My happy is a high fever that will break. Mom says I am so good at making something out of nothing, and then flat out asks me if I am afraid of dying. No, I am afraid of living. Mom, I am lonely. I think I learned how when Dad left, how to turn the anger into lonely, the lonely into busy. So when I tell you I've been super busy lately, I mean I've been falling asleep watching SportsCenter on the couch to avoid confronting the empty side of my bed. But my depression always drags me back to my bed until my bones are the forgotten fossils of a skeleton sunken city. My mouth a boneyard of teeth broken from biting down on themselves. The hollow auditorium of my chest swoons with echoes of a heartbeat, but I am a careless tourist here. I will never truly know everywhere I have been. Mom still doesn't understand. Mom, can't you see that neither can I?
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4: Seven thoughts on Job and depression. One, God will give you nothing more than you can bear is the rehearsed mantra. It is drilled on the inside wrist of every person in my mama's church. Their skin has already healed around the screw, convincing them abuse is necessary in relationships. Two, how insecure God must be. how quickly God used Job as holy collateral, how much he needed to prove any man would gasp his name in their last breath. And Job won that bet for God. How noble is that? 3, black churches would rather blame hardships and depression on the devil, as if they don't teach the story of Job, where God grinded a man and blew the dust in the devil's face when he won. As if we can't feel the devil writhe under our skin already. Don't you know I know it's the devil? Why wouldn't I be able to recognize him by now? 4, when an event goes wrong, it is encouraged to thank God anyway. God makes no mistakes is the string that keeps us tied to him. What if faith during hard times is just a leash while we are pawns in whatever chest-puffing contest God has with the devil this time? 5, and what if I feel like Job all the time? My soul, an ant running through God's fingertips, trying to find stability in a palm pressed against the devil's already. 6, it shouldn't be a surprise that the devil lost his bet. Victors write history. And what a victorious being you are, God, that you can raffle off another man's soul. My ticket must be at the bottom of the jar. 7, I just need God to check in the back for more blessings I might have. After God reduced Job to powder, he rebuilt him fourfold. He thanked him for reminding us all who can actually play that agony card. Thank God only in advance. Thank God only when you collapse. Thank God only while you try to hush the clamor in sleep. But it is so hard to sleep when I am ignoring the sound of God, blowing my soul on his dice before he rolls it.
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7: And of course, this is your poetry ambassador, D-Rod the Poet, and we hope that you guys have truly, truly been enjoying our selection of spoken words here. Again, this month of May is Mental Health Awareness Month, not only for you to listen to poetry about mental health, but also for you to take a moment to think about your mental health, where you are, if you are not someplace that you feel that you want to be, to take the time to think about what it is that you can do to bring about change. And one of the most overlooked thing that we can do in dealing with mental health is finding the right person to speak to and having someone that you can speak to. They do go hand in hand. It's not that you can just talk to anybody. You do have to find the right person. But when you do, even small conversations that allow you to be able to get things off of your chest and sometimes just out of the crevices of your mind can lift a lot of the weight that we carry. So please, you know, this week in particular, you know, saying think about who is it that you can go to, that you can talk to in a given moment. You know what I'm saying? And sometimes those are our own therapists that help us out. And sometimes those are just friends or loved ones to whom we have that level of conversation and communication. But please take advantage of it. Definitely.
6: 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Thank you. 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And I also want to point out, and we want to thank everyone for supporting Poetry Is and WMNF. If you've listened to the other shows here at the station, which I humbly hope you have, we have a fun drive coming up. As a matter of fact, for our show in particular and for the Sunday time slot of schedule of shows here, we will be fundraising hard on Sunday, June the 7th. And again, we want to thank everyone. If you've ever seen the videos that D-Rod and I have posted, or the photos, or WMNF's photos, you can see we are a legit licensed, FCC-licensed, nonprofit radio station. And as D-Rod has mentioned, go ahead, D-Rod, sorry.
7: Oh, no. I'm just right alongside there with you on that. And it's also, you know, definitely imperative that the people know And at the end of the day, it's all about, are we doing something that is doing something for our community? I doubt that neither one of us would have been volunteering this long and putting in this amount of time if it wasn't something that we knew the people benefited from. And in the spirit of Liz Strait, who started the show back in 05, it's, you know, we're still establishing a groundwork that has never been done before. We are still the only spoken word show on the radio, and that's more in part to each and every one of you guys out there listening in than it is to any one of us. So in a couple weeks we're having our fun drive, but you know, we always thank people after. I'm gonna say a thank you right now to everyone who continues to support Poetry Is 88.5 WMNF Tampa, WMNF.org, and our community of spoken word artists and people here in the Tampa Bay community as a whole.
6: Thank you. Thank you. So definitely y'all listen out. That'll be Sunday, June the 7th. We'll be pitching hard. Of course, you know, you can always get an early start on WMNF.org to send some pledges our way as well.
7: Make sure you use the show code POI if you would like to donate ahead. So that way your donation can go in for Poetry Is. And again, that's something we, matter of fact, hey, if we do it, right, we have 2 weeks.
6: Yep.
7: If we're able to get everything done, then we can have the greatest fun drive show ever, which is doing nothing else but just playing poetry and trying to get people to talk to on the phone and stuff like that, because that means we already hit our goal. And we can focus on the fun. So if you guys is down with that, I'm down with that. And we will definitely, by next week, let you guys know if we'll have anybody coming in as special guests. So if you have any requests and stuff like that, that's what we want. If we hit our goal before or during while we're on air, then we will, like, open it up to, like, the requests and stuff like we used to do back in the day when we would have, like, DT doing poems and stuff upside down while spinning in a chair. Yeah, you don't understand that. We do stuff like that every time.
6: You heard it right here from D-Rod the Poet.
7: Yes. Nobody knew that Stan was once a trapeze artist. No one knew these things. But, no. But again, like I said, most importantly is I want to say thank you guys to have been there and continue to support the show, the radio station, the spirit and movement of our community. And we are going to continue to not just bring you guys poetry, but also try and bring you guys spoken word events and venues around the Bay Area and festivals that you guys can get to, because there's so much that's really happening with poetry. I'm out here in Daytona. We're watching, doing stuff at the high schools. We just had a Florida Emancipation Day event that Quinn Killen and I performed that last weekend out here in DeLand. And then we left from there and drove all the way to Orlando for the Fringe Festival, which was an awesome event as well. The Fringe Festival is like a 2-week festival in Orlando.
6: 10 seconds.
7: But we'll be going back next year. So with that being said, we want to say peace and poetry, love and light to each and every one of you guys. If you guys are looking for the replay, we'll be back on at 8:15 p.m.

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1: And this is WMNF Tampa. It's 8:06 in the evening, and this is a heck of a weekend. There's Memorial Day's going on. Bob Dylan had his 85th birthday, and now the third big deal, which to me at least is the biggest deal, Miles Davis turns 100 years old on Tuesday the 26th. And so tonight we have got a very special Colors of Jazz organized and set up for you as we celebrate the music of this jazz giant and such diverse music as well. Miles Davis reinvented himself several times over the course of his career and in the meanwhile put out some just amazing music. And I've only got 2 hours. I could have gone 6 or 8, but we're picking out some stuff there that should work as a good representation of his music. I've got a chunk of his selections there from the late 50s and the early 60s, as well as some of the more recent, more modern things as well. And again, a real treat for the ears. I thank you so much for tuning in, because we're going to jump in with both feet and we're going to jump in with both feet and give you some music that you're going to remember. Here's an old favorite from 1958 off of the Milestones album. Give you the title track.

And we just heard Yardbird Suite, 1946. And Miles Davis there was playing as a sideman there with Charlie Parker's band. We opened the show with the title track to the 1957 Milestones album. I'm Tim Wright. This is Colors of Jazz. And this day we are celebrating the Miles Davis Centennial. Born 26th of April, 1926. And my goodness, we got a lot of music, but I'm going to get out my shoehorn and stick as much as I can into these 2 hours. You can reach me at 813-239-9663. Email dj at wmnf.org, or you can send me a text at 813-433-0885. Let me know if I'm getting it right. It's going to something that's not quite as ancient as 1946 here. We've got, looks like the Miles Ahead album here from 1958. A little something here, but we got some magic that Miles Davis and Gil Evans put together. The two of them, just an amazing combination. But I'm going to let the music speak for itself. Here's some blues for Pablo.

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2: And that last tune we heard, of course, A Night in Tunisia there with Miles Davis there on the horn, and I believe that was Charlie Parker there on the saxophone. I'm not sure how old that recording is. I would think early 50s, maybe, even late 40s. Hard to say. I don't have that information in front of me. But we opened the set with Blues for Pablo, Take One, from the 1958 Miles Ahead album. And again, that combination of Miles Davis and Gil Evans, they just came up with some musical magic. Well, we're going to move up a little bit, Dave. We're going to stay away from the antique age and get into the more modern era. Some of Miles Davis' best music came out during the 1960s and late 50s. He had an album come out in 1958 called Walkin', which was a big deal. It's got a lot of good music on it. So let me play you the title track, all 13 and a half minutes of Walkin'.

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just heard, Walkin', title track to the 1958 album. All 13 and a half minutes. I don't know how many radio stations will do that. And that was the Miles Davis All-Stars. Miles Davis on trumpet, J.J. Johnson on trombone, Lucky Thompson on the saxophone, Horace Silver on the piano, Percy Heath playing the upright bass, and Kenny Clark on the drums. And that definitely is an all-star lineup. And we are celebrating the centennial of Miles Davis. They were born 100 years ago, come next Tuesday. And we're making some very special Colors of Jazz to try and cram in as much Miles Davis as I can in 2 hours. Now let's get to something a little more recent here. In 1960, you had the Sketches of Spain album come out. And I think just about every certified jazz nut has a copy of this album. I know I do. And again, more magic there with Miles Davis and Gil Evans working together with the arrangements and the orchestration. So without further ado, let's jump into the Pan Piper.

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1: And that last tune we just heard, the classic Blue in Green from the 1959 Kind of Blue album. And the band he had on that was just nothing short of amazing. You had John Coltrane on a tenor sax, Bill Evans on the piano, Cannonball Adderley on the alto sax, Paul Chambers playing the upright bass, and Jimmy Cobb on the drums. I don't think it gets any better than that. And we opened the set, of course, with the Pan Piper from the 1960s Sketches of Spain album. And we're going to continue celebrating the centennial birthday of Miles Davis here on Colors of Jazz. We're going to go to something a little more recent, 1966, live at Newport. We've got Miles Davis playing Gingerbread Boy. And I think you'll like it. See what you think.

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1: I guess, and cover some more. Also at 9:30, Pablo Arencibo will be stopping in on Jazz in the Night. It's Monday night. The show runs 9 to midnight. Pablo will be there around 9:30. Catch up, talk with him about, I guess, he and Aaron West had a recent house concert in Sarasota. Probably going to be a pretty good interview and conversation there with Bob Seymour. So don't forget, tune in Monday at 9 till midnight. Jazz in the Night, and probably a little more Miles Davis as well. We're about halfway through the show, and coming up on another one of my favorite tunes, and it looks like it's also a favorite through John from the Bronx as well. So, again, off the 1959 Kind of Blue album. I think this is pretty much a signature tune for Miles Davis. You hear that, and he's the first musician that comes to mind. So let's try a little So What.

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2: And that last tune we heard, the title track to the 1986 Tutu album. Prior to that, we opened the set with So What? From the 1959 Kind of Blue album, and I was just thinking of that. The jump from 1959 to 1986. I hope I didn't give anybody any whiplash with the change. Miles Davis reinvented himself so many different times. It was like you've got different versions that you can go pick and choose from. The cool jazz Miles, the bop Miles, then you've got the fusion Miles, and then you have electronic Miles, and probably a couple other styles in between. Recorded a lot of music between 1948 and when he passed away, what was that, around 1992? Anyways, we are celebrating the music of Miles Davis on the occasion of his centennial birthday, and we're going to keep things moving along. I mean, any serious Miles fan is going to demand something from Bitches Brew, so I went through it. There's a lot of great stuff on it. Unfortunately, some of it runs pretty long, like half an hour, and we only got the 2 hours on the show. So I found something I think that'll work, a good compromise. We've got Miles Runs the Voodoo Down from the 1970 Bitches Brew album, and you're going to get all 14 minutes of it. So enjoy.

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1: And that last tune we just heard, all 14 minutes of it, Miles Runs the Voodoo Down from the 1970 Bitches Brew album, which was, a musical breakthrough, and I would guess any Miles Davis special would be incomplete without something from this album. It's just that some of the tracks do run pretty long, and I've only got but 2 hours to fit everything in. Thank you so much for tuning in. We're not done yet. My goodness, I've got maybe another 20...

0: Enough of that. Let's keep looking at the playlist here. Let's jump back a little better than a decade. Jump back to, looks like it's 1958. We've got a Rudy Van Gelder remaster of the Miles Davis Quintet. The album is called Relaxin' with the Miles Davis Quintet out of 1957, and we're going to play If I Were a Bell.
1: I'll play it and tell you what it is later.

tune we heard is called The Sorcerer. Title track from the 1967 Sorcerer album there. Along with Miles Davis on the trumpet, you had Wayne Shorter in there on the saxophone, Herbie Hancock on the keyboards, Ron Carter on the bass, and Tony Williams drumming. A pretty good band. Open the set from a decade earlier, 1957. The album is Relaxing with the Miles Davis Quintet. The tune, of course, we played was If I Were a Bell. We are wrapping up our Miles Davis Centennial Birthday Special here on the Colors of Jazz. So glad you tuned in. I hope you're enjoying it. There'll probably be some more Miles Davis on Jazz in the Night, 9 o'clock to midnight on Monday. But we'll just see what turns up. It's Bob Seymour. Does not disappoint. So it'll be a good show. Let's keep things moving here. I got some more. It seems I picked a lot of the older bop tunes. I know that's what I've enjoyed a great deal. So let's go into the 1957 Blue Haze album here. I have a tune for you called When Lights Are Low.

Well, we are just about out of time, I'm afraid. This is, of course, Someday My Prince Will Come from the 1961 album of the same title, Miles Davis Sextet. And part of that, we heard When Lights Are Low from the 1956 Blue Haze album. Thank you so much for tuning in to Colors of Jazz and our Miles Davis Centennial Special. We'll be doing fundraising in about 2 weeks, and I hope you're there. 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News is next.

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1: Thanks a lot. Thank you. This song here is another new one. And this one, Chuck and I were thinking about all the people. Actually, we wanted to write this. The inspiration for this was a gentleman by the name of Jeffrey Lee Pierce, who was in a band called the Gun Club that we knew back in the day. And then we started thinking about all the friends that we've had who passed on. In San Francisco, the scene was very much infected by drugs. And a lot of the guys who I started playing out with are no longer around. And so I thought about all those people. And then all the people like Jerry Nolan, Johnny Thunders, all the ones that we've lost along the way. So that's what this song is about. It's called Sister Lost Soul. As soon as I get tuned up.

Thank you.

0: Thank you so much.
1: It's great to be back in Tampa. It's been too long. Did any of you guys remember us? We're actually our own children now. It's on the list. Yo no bailo con Juana. Yo no bailo con Juana.
2: Hey, thank you guys so much. Mr. Eddie Wright sitting in on the guitar. Hey, listen, so we're going to get the jam started. We're going to take a break, and then we're going to get the jam started. You guys ready? Nice. Hey, but before we take a break, though, I'm going to tell you guys,
3: we're
2: a bunch of poor, innocent kids up here on the stage playing the music that we love, making our way through life. And if anybody's interested in sponsoring the band, you too can buy a CD back there in the back. It's our national debut. Me and Ed both have our CDs back there. If anybody feels like helping out a bunch of poor kids, go right ahead.
4: What are you?
5: All right, we're going to keep this thing moving along. This one's called District Court.

0: Thanks a lot, guys.
1: You know, guys, the other night this woman offered me soup or sex, and I said, well, that's great. I think I'll just have the soup.
0: He told me to tell
2: him. The library's down the road. Okay. Oh, it's closed today. Sorry.
3: Hush, ladies and germs, there yous. Oh, James there, meathead. We're going to go to New Orleans, if y'all don't mind. We're going to do some Eddie Bowe. Eddie Bowe, sucky, sucky, ladies, put your wind up the booty machine. You know what I'm saying? Come on, get the key in there and get it tight. Come on. At least five times. Thank you very, very much. Let's go. You better check your spinach, Popeye, because Olive's in the danger zone.
4: All right, we got one more for you. This is a salvation song.
5: Thank y'all.

0: Thank you.
1: Thank you. There's a cheerful little song for you. Okay, let's move it along with a song from Brother Merle Haggard.
2: This one's called Talking Bush.
3: This is an old song from way back. It's called Your Number's Not the Same. It goes like this.

0: you.
1: Hey, you know, ladies and gentlemen, we'd like to kick it up a notch. Not only, first of all, listen, y'all give it up one more time, Mr. Chuck Riley over here on the bass guitar. Y'all give it up. Man, I remember coming up in the Bay Area, and Mr. T.C. Carr was the man. I would go see him all the time. I followed you around, man. Man, Mr. T.C. Carr, ladies and gentlemen, it's a pleasure to be on the stage with him. Eddie Wright over here on the guitar, he's a dear, sweet friend of mine. I love him. Mr. Greg Polis. I love both of you guys in a very straight man way. Back over here on the keyboard, y'all give it up for Liz. Hey, back behind us on the drums is my dear, sweet cousin, Mr. Aaron Fowler. He's in a band called Nervous Turkey. The keyboard player I was in driver's ed with, Mr. Mark Cunningham. Watch out when he's on the streets. And everywhere I go, people are like, man, you look like this guy that's in that band Nervous Turkey. Mr. Ernie Locke, ladies and gentlemen. All it is this, and just stunning good looks is all I'm saying. Stunning good looks.
2: Hey, what are we gonna do, man? What do you guys wanna do?
3: I don't know, man. You doctor.
2: I kinda wanna do Get Behind the Mule.
3: Well, that's your.
2: It's a medium tempo.
3: Like it's just a one.
2: Yeah, whatever you want, man. You
3: it's
2: hear?
3: Just a one.
1: All right, hey, listen. This is another Tom Waits tune. Here it goes.
4: Steve, some love here. Making us smooth now. All right, I don't always do this song, but I'm feeling it tonight. We did Freebird already. I'm feeling it, and this is one of those songs. This is a love song to you guys. All right, seriously. All right. It's nights like this that brings it out in me. I gotta tell you how I feel every now and then. You know, we're the funny guys and we all make you happy and forget about your troubles and everything else. But you know, right now, I just feel like I gotta express some gratitude. So that's what I wanna do here for just a few minutes. And we'll get the guys back out here to take us on home.

0: Aquí.
1: It's like somewhere around 1995 off of the Dans la Vie album. They put that on the new Habitat for Humanity, if you've seen that, for supporting New Orleans and Louisiana musicians. That you'll all have. Yeah. What about Florida musicians? We must have to do that one. To do that one sometimes. All right, let's do an old-time waltz called Tous les deux pour la main.
2: Sure is hot out here today. Well, we're the Takers. We're from Gainesville, Florida.

0: yeah.
1: This is a good whiskey drinking song. At least I thought so when I was writing it. Inspired by Buffalo, Florida. It's called Playboy TV. This is on one of our records. I'm not sure which one, but it's over there in the merchandise store. This is a nice, good slow dancing song if you

0: One more time, Liz Pennock and Dr. Blues. Doc's got his pretty new purple guitar out for us today. I think it's his first time out. Thanks a lot. Okay, we're going to try to do quick changeovers here and do it in like 15 minutes. So hopefully in 20 minutes we'll be back. Stay tuned. Go back and visit the Blues Society booth and WMNF back there. Thank you.
1: Ladies and gentlemen, sometimes you make a mistake in life. We've all put our foots in our mouths many, many times. And gentlemen, we do it more than any other part of the human race, of course. Sometimes you got a beautiful love, you must hold on to it, nurture it, rub it down late at night when those feet are hurting on the lady. You got to go, oh, these feet are dirty, but you got to rub them anyway. Now, come on. Because you love your woman. And you want your woman to be happy. Because sometimes, my brothers, it can always be way too late for romance. Mm-hmm. You better watch your step.

0: some ass. 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How are you doing, Helga?
1: Thank you very much, everybody. We appreciate that. It's great to be out here today with everyone. And basically what you see up here right now is, depending on who you might ask, one half, three-fourths, or perhaps two-thirds of the old Realized band that, if you're old like me, you realize the band used to play at the depot up the street here back in the early 70s and so forth. My backyard. Now we're to my backyard and those other great old Tampa joints.
2: I don't think anybody remembers that, Mr. McCook.
1: Hey, there's one.
2: We got one.
1: And this is Bob Lightner back here at the drums, everybody.
2: The spaceman on the tubs, Bob Lightner.
1: Original drummer. Now, let's hear it for Steve Conley, everybody. Thank you.
2: And over here, all the way from Washington, D.C., Mr. J.T. McCook.

0: tell us a little song about dancing. I think y'all know how to do that.
1: It's called La Danse de la Vie, the Dance of Life.
2: As I said, it's so good to be here with you again. Last time we were here, we were trying to pull this little mess together, and I'm grateful to say that it is finally coming together. We were fortunate enough last year, we didn't know when we were here before, but I was on my way to a Grammy nomination. Did not win, but my name was in the mix. Finally. Apparently, Eric Clapton is a better rhythm and blues singer than I am. So we'll go figure on that. But this is one of the songs from the greatly acknowledged CD, The Scene of the Crime.
1: Thank you.

0: everybody. Y'all having a good time? My name's Ted Lucas, and I try to put this thing on every year, pick on some bands and have a good party. And I'd like to introduce you to the next band that's going to play for us today. This is a great band from Gainesville, and they're called The Takers.
1: Thank you, Bob. Let's get this show started. I want to introduce to you Larry Lisk from WMNF Tuesday Afternoon Blues.
2: Thanks, Ken. Hey, how you doing, blues lovers? What a great day. Man, oh, man. It's a good thing that the blues can make you happy as well as sad, because it's a happy day. Listen, what Bob said about the marathon. Yeah, we do need your support at Community Radio. If you haven't supported one of the blues shows yet, please do either Monday or Tuesday. That would be Cheryl on Monday or me on Tuesday. WMNF made a commitment a long time ago to the blues. Matter of fact, the first national act that WMNF brought in for a concert was Little Milton. So their blues roots go back to the beginning of this station, and it's up to all of us to keep the blues on the air and keep WMNF on the air. So please do make a pledge. All right. You saw this band here not too long ago when they opened up the gate show for the Blind Boys. They were incredible. We brought them back. The Gary Brown Blues Band.
3: Thank you very much. Thank you. Thank you. Indeed, it's a great day for some fun and blues, wouldn't you say? I didn't hear you, wouldn't you say? Thank you very much. So we might as well get this thing rolling.
4: Gentlemen, one, two, three.
5: This is called Sons and Daughters of the Gilded Age.

0: Thanks so much, you guys.
1: Thank you. Here's some of my oldest friends, Mr. John Thomas, don't call me Butch McCook, all the way from Washington, D.C., the Federal Plantation. I'm going to do a couple for you now.
2: Chicken one.
3: They're done. No, I don't know. I don't know if we can bring them back. Look, I've lost my voice, okay? I already lost my voice. So I'm not sure we can bring them back.
4: Maybe.
3: I love these guys. All right, the Blasters are in Tampa. I don't know if they'll ever come back, but I love them now. Give them another shot. Get it. The Blasters back again.
5: Next Saturday, you better wear your sneakers because your feet are going to hurt after this one. Okay. This is Belinda, and I'm Amy Freeman. I'm the chair of the volunteer committee of WMNF. And hecklers, throw them out. Avid Cajun Zydeco freaks here. We're ready for you, right? Okay. Get it on. All right. Micah Doucet and his band, all from Lafayette Parish, which was not flooded out, luckily for them. We're really happy for anybody from Louisiana to come here and give us their Cajun Zydeco. So get on those dancing shoes and ready to two-step, waltz, and Zydeco. Okay. Michael Doucet and Beau Soleil.
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7: Good evening. I don't have to ask how y'all doing, because y'all doing mighty good. We're going to play some warm-up music. Warm. I don't know why. 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This is Florida, right? 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

0: 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Thank you so much.
1: Should be on an upcoming album. Eventually. We sure do appreciate WMNF for asking us, Ted Lucas and WMNF for asking us. I think Bev was the leading drive behind all that, so thank you, Bev, for helping us out. But we do appreciate being here. We appreciate y'all watching us and hanging out and drinking beer.

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He's in the back. 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

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We tried.

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1: Thank you so much. It's been a long day, isn't it? For some of us. Is it odd if I play an electric guitar? All right, we're going to do another song from the new record.
2: Thanks for all the good mojo. You guys are awesome. Thank you very much. All right, troops, come on back out here, guys. Let's make some noise on our way out of here. Let's break that noise ordinance. What do you want to hear? All right, I'm hearing several Falling in Love in Americas, and then we'll do Trailer Park in Heaven on the way out. All right. How many veterans do we have? Folks who've served in our armed forces. Yeah? All right. Thank you very much for serving our country. Give them an amen right now.
3: Amen!
2: That's right. Whatever your political leanings, you know, we support our troops, man. That's what it's about. And we're all here because of them. Be speaking German or you hear cousin me?
4: Yeah, well,
2: maybe you are. And I'm happy for it, man. All right, here we go.
5: This is my name's Linda Lou, and this is Lori Lou, and we are so excited tonight because the Lulus, yes.
6: The two Lou crew.
5: And we've included Amanda now. She's soon to become a Lou, Amanda Lou. So do you want to say anything about Amanda? Other than
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5: 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Amanda Shires.
9: All right, let's get back to some blues. 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
10: 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The first thing is we have just confirmed for our anniversary party this year, we're going to have Hubert Sumlin. That's going to be here at Skipper's on June 6th. And I want you all to be here, because it's going to be fun. 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Find out what's going on in the blues community. And then we got these guys. This is the band we sent up to Memphis for the IBC this year. We couldn't have been prouder. They're just freaking crazy. You're going to love them. Nervous Turkey!
11: Hey, could I get a bunch of organ in my monitor? Everything he does.
12: Oh, thank you, ladies and gentlemen. Thank you for keeping WMNF and the blues alive in Tampa Bay area. Thank you very much. I'd like to thank my family for coming out. Don't laugh too hard. That's all I can say. All right.
13: We'll start. Whenever you guys are ready, yeah?

Hey, Sean, give me a little more of my guitar in the wedges, please. Just a tad, man. About a notch or two. Just another notch. There we go, buddy. Thank you. I got it at full mast here.

0: from the Ninth Ward. All right, ladies and gentlemen, it's time to do the twist. This is from that same album. This is called the Habanera Twist.
1: One, two, three, four.

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No, not like that wasn't my fault. First time we were here, we played during spring break at a kiddie carnival where they had the little rides. But this goes out to Stephen King, who I see out here tonight.

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I don't know why.

0: Thank you very much. Sir David Polkingham.
1: Mike Dunn and the Kings of New England. Let's give it up for him. 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

0: Thank you guys very much.
1: Johnny's looking spiffy in his orange vest, picking up trash off 40 West, dragging along a big hefty bag behind him. He'd always been dealt from the bottom of the deck, one step ahead of each bad check. He knew one day that the law was gonna find him.

0: guard on duty said she'd finished up her time. 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Well, Johnny left town to make a new start, leaving behind a big piece of his heart, a $25 bouquet at the women's prison. He never was one for cussing out fate. It was just a simple matter of showing up late. You know, love can be so uncertain, but then, what is it? Now he knows one day they'll meet up again on another road crew somewhere. He'll hop on a bus to Pittsburgh and get a new checkbook when he gets there. See, he was writing bad checks, see? You get it? I thought you might. Sophisticated Tampa folks here, man. That's where we are. These city folk, man. They get this thing. Well, Johnny's looking good in his new jumpsuit. 2 feet of chain in between his boots in a county jail somewhere in Pennsylvania.
1: We're going to change it up a little bit. Here's a tune by Kenny Burrell.
2: One. Kenny Burrell. It's a minor with a dominant 4 and 5. C. C minor and the rest is dominant.
3: One. 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

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But no matter, it was this song that got them both for me. 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
1: Somewhere around 1995 off of the Dans La Vie album. They put that on the new Habitat for Humanity, if you've seen that, for supporting New Orleans and Louisiana musicians. That you'll all have. Yeah. What about Florida musicians? We must have to do that one. To do that one sometimes. All right, let's do an old-time waltz called Tous les deux pour la main.
2: How you doing, Daddy?

I want to thank everybody for making the effort to come out. Thank you very much. Well, ladies and gentlemen, we always work late at night in the Nervous Turkey Department. And when I come home, I want to relax a little bit. My baby's already asleep, so is my girl. So I put on the TV, put a little TV Land on. I like to watch the Match Game 75, Match Game 76. Oh my gosh, I just love that game so much. Yes, I do. With Brother Gene Rayburn at the helm, Charles Nelson Reilly, Joanne Worley, and the still sexy Betty White. That's what I gotta say. She still had it back then. But you know the one that always makes me want to see? I'm gonna tell you right now, his name is Brother Nipsey Russell. That's right. Brother Nipsey Russell always had the rhyme for the time. He had the motion in the ocean, and he had the kerchief tied to the left, oh so fine. He would say, now looky here, Brother Gene Rayburn. Pass the Dutchie on the left-hand side. So your mama don't smoke and don't know you smoke the G on the left-hand side. And I would always say, Lord have Nipsey.

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1: 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I'm Sean Canaan. It's 6:10 in the morning, and I'm subbing for Katarina this morning. We hope that you enjoy the music. I'll be spinning tunes for the next 3 hours. At the bottom of each hour, we're going to hear the WMNF News headlines, anchored by Juanita. At the top of each hour, we'll bring you national and international headlines from NPR. But in the meantime, we're going to bring you some great music from all sorts of artists from this year and going all the way back. We're going to hear a tune from 1955 in the next 3 hours as well that was released, that was recorded this date in 1955. Well, let's hear some Rolling Stones in just a moment, but first, here's a new song from the New Pornographers here on WMNF Tampa.

Well, some psychedelia from the Rolling Stones, 2,000 Light Years from Home, from their Satanic Majesty's Request. We also heard from the new album by the New Pornographers, the former site of, we heard Pure Sticker Shock. And we kicked off this set and the hour with Black Boys on Mopeds, the cover of the Sinead O'Connor song. This one was by Fontaines DC and War Child Records from the fantastic compilation album Help 2. I'm Sean Canaan. I'm filling in this morning for Katarina, and we hope you're enjoying the music. You can drop me an email at dj@wmnf.org. You can text 813-433-0885 and let me know what you think. Coming up next, we're going to hear a new song, that is, from Arlo Parks here on WMNF Tampa. And in just 10 minutes, we'll hear the WMNF News hosted by Juanita.

0: was Jimmy Page from the album Physical Graffiti with Bronyar. And before that, we heard This Is Lorelei with Snail Mail, the two-leg Snail Mail version. And we heard Arlo Parks before that with her tune Beams. This is WMNF Tampa. I'm Sean Canaan, and I'm filling in for Katarina this morning. Going to be spinning tunes up to 9 o'clock when we'll hear Democracy Now. And right now, I have the pleasure of bringing you Juanita with the WMNF Morning News headlines. Good morning, Juanita.
1: Good morning, Sean.
0: I hope everything's going well for you. And after the news, we are going to hear a great new song from the Alabama Shakes.
1: Thank you, Sean. Good morning, everybody. I'm Juanita Hurtado Huérfano with the WMNF News Headlines. It is 6:31 a.m. The Humana Foundation released a report this month showing seniors in Florida are increasingly struggling with their emotional health. Danielle Neville McGrath is the Chief Impact Officer at Humana Foundation.
2: When it comes to emotional health, although it's something we all struggle with, certainly all generations, there's more pressing data about that. But when we look at older adults, it's particularly challenging for them, especially as some of them get into those later years.
1: She says it is a combination of leaving the workforce and a sense of community, losing support systems as partners or peers die, or children moving away. Other factors like economic background and race can leave seniors even more vulnerable.
2: We did see in the data that disproportionately there's significant disparities when you look across seniors. And so certainly Hispanic seniors, Black seniors, and rural seniors had disproportionately higher rates pretty much across the board. Certainly when you get into things like suicide and depression, we saw those being higher for those particular communities.
1: To read the full report, go to WMNF.org. Large AI data centers haven't come to Florida yet, but experts say it is only a matter of time. State lawmakers pass a bill this year to put guardrails in place before the centers get here, and the new rules require artificial intelligence companies to cover the cost of any expansion in energy infrastructure. Andrew Sutton is a spokesperson with Florida Power and Light. He says his company already has a policy in place to make sure that happens.
3: All large load customers, including data centers, they have to fund an engineering study to determine the infrastructure, timing, and costs required to serve their power needs. They also have to satisfy strict collateral and credit requirements designed to protect customers if a project does not move forward or a customer fails to perform. In addition, these customers must commit to a minimum 20-year contract and pay a minimum bill that ensures existing customers are not left paying for underutilized infrastructure. So taken together, these safeguards ensure that customers requesting significant new load also bear the financial responsibility that comes with it.
1: The new law also ensures local governments have permitting control over the ability to guide whether the centers can be built. Currently, Fort Meade is considering a proposal for an AI data center. But as clarity comes regarding energy bills, residents remain concerned about another utility, water. In local news, 17 graves were desecrated at a historically Black cemetery in Palmetto, where officials say many World War I and World War II veterans are buried. The damage includes broken vaults, cracked concrete, and graffiti. Trump's name was spread in red paint across several of them. On Tuesday, Manatee commissioners agreed to spend $100,000 to clean up the old Memphis cemetery. Speaking during the meeting, resident Peyton Howey says it is also important the county call the attack what it is.
4: Trump was spray painted on various graves, making this also a clear attack that was politically motivated. And I feel we must elevate that.
1: There's an investigation into the vandalism. Community members are also calling for better long-term maintenance of abandoned graves beyond this week's restoration effort. Traffic is slow approaching downtown Tampa on I-275 South and I-4 West. Today, it will be sunny and humid with thunderstorms and highs in the mid-90s. Tonight, it will be rainy and humid with lows in the mid-70s. And tomorrow, it will be cloudy and rainy with highs in the mid-90s. I'm Juanita Hurtado Huérfano with the WMNF News Headlines. 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
1: This is WMNF Tampa. We just heard a new song from Death Cab for Cutie from the song is called Riptides, that is, and from the album American Dream, Alabama Shakes brought us Another Life. Well, this is WMNF Tampa. I'm Sean Canaan. I'm filling in for DJ Katarina this morning. And at 9 o'clock, we'll bring you Democracy Now! Then coming up later, we'll have more news and public affairs after that. We'll have Surly Voices and Counterspin and Economic Update and True Talk and The Scoop coming up later this morning and into the early afternoon. Well, I hope you stay tuned and listen to some music. 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
1: 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And then Ziggy Marley brought us the tune Racism is a Killer, and we started out that set with Fire Door from Ani DiFranco. This is WMNF Tampa. We're going to close out the hour with some Jimi Hendrix Experience, and before that, a brand new tune from Courtney Barnett here on WMNF Tampa 88.5 FM.

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1: 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We just heard Southern Cross from Crosby, Stills, and Nash from their Daylight Again album. And before the NPR News headlines, we heard Little Wing from Jimi Hendrix's Axis Bold as Love album. And we kicked off the final set there before the news with Sight Unseen featuring Waxahachie by Courtney Burnett from her album Creature of Habit. Well, as I said, this is WMNF Tampa. I hope you're enjoying the music. I'm Sean Canaan. I'm the news director here at WMNF, but I'm filling in as a music DJ this morning for Katarina. We hope to see Katarina very soon, and we are also hoping that you enjoy the music. Drop me a line, dj@wmnf.org, or text 813-433-0885. Thanks so much to DJ Jimmy, to Bill from St. Pete, to John from Colorado, to Dr. Bob. Thanks so much for writing in already. Well, we're going to get to some new Iron and Wine in just a moment, but here is a new tune from Modest Mouse, Picking Dragon's Pockets.

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1: This is WMNF Tampa. We just heard Iron and Wine with the song In Your Ocean from their Grace Notes LP, or is it Hen's Teeth LP? I'll have to check on that. And then Modest Mouse with Picking Dragon's Pockets before that. Next up, we're going to hear, before the WMNF news, the last song we'll hear is Naradisan Sen from Elton Goon, the world music, the African music band. But right now, we're going to hear a song that was released in 1971 on this date, May 21st, 1971. The fantastic album What's Going On was released by Marvin Gaye. Here is a super tune called Inner City Blues, Make Me Wanna Holler on WMNF Tampa.

0: listening to Elton Goon. And let me correct myself. They're a Dutch-Turkish psychedelic rock band. It's also known as Anatolian Rock. They're from Amsterdam. And that's their new song called Neredesen Sen. Before that, we heard the song that was released on the album What's Going On in 1971 on this date, May 21st, 1971. What's Going On was released by Marvin Gaye. That's Inner City Blues. Well, right now we have the WMNF News headlines with Juanita. Good morning, Juanita.
1: Good morning, Sean.
0: Well, we're looking forward to hearing 5 minutes of news from the WMNF newsroom right now, and we'll come back with some old Pink Floyd.
1: Good morning, everybody. I'm Juanita Hurtado Huérfano with the WMNF News headlines. It is 7:30 a.m. The Hillsborough County Commission has approved a non-binding race stadium agreement. Commissioners voted 5-2 in favor of the $2.3 billion stadium development. The Memorandum of Understanding details a $976 million public contribution toward the cost of the ballpark and surrounding development. The county will spend $796 million, and about $180 million will come from the City of Tampa. Commissioner Harry Cohen spoke for the memorandum.
2: To not move the process forward, to simply put the brakes on it at this moment, in my view, would be highly irresponsible.
1: But much public comment was against it, including that of Hillsborough resident Catherine Corman.
3: If the taxpayer dollars are going to be gambled on this scheme, the taxpayers need to be the ones that are rolling the dice.
1: The Tampa City Council will vote on the memorandum today. Also in Hillsborough, the county's emergency director was put on leave months ago, and the public still doesn't know why. The Tampa Bay Times reports the emergency director, Timothy Dudley Jr., is the center of a county investigation, but hasn't disclosed any details. With hurricane season less than 2 weeks away, the county's fire rescue chief is stepping in as interim emergency director. Dudley did not respond to the Times' attempts for communication. He was in charge of emergency management during Hurricane Helene and Milton. This week, Pasco County School District talked about the closure of Gulfside Elementary School due to enrollment decline. The county is experiencing an increase in housing and residents, but the decline in school enrollment is driven by school choice. According to the Tampa Bay Times, much of the growth in student numbers is happening within Pasco's charter and voucher education. Just this current year, the district's enrollment is down by roughly 13,000 students, with predictions for more to come. In state news, Florida legislative leaders are negotiating behind closed doors on next year's state budget. The secrecy is typical, yet it is a sore point for government transparency advocates. Ben Wilcox with Integrity Florida says the public should know how these deals are made and the trade-offs.
4: Budget-making process in Florida is not transparent. It's very hard to see when the real deal-making decisions are made. And when you do see an actual conference committee meeting, the deals have already been done.
1: Florida has broad open government meeting laws, but some requirements are exempt from the legislature. A Senate spokesperson says no constitutional or legislative rules have been violated. And love bug season is here. You may see them splatter across your front bumper or along the outside of your house. WGCU's Emma Rodriguez reports on why they come out this time of year and their impacts on the environment.
5: We know it's love bug season when the adults are flying around and getting all over our homes and cars. Their eggs are typically laid in September and are hatching now in May. I talked to Dr. Norman Lepla, a professor of integrated pest management and biological control at the University of Florida, and he says heat helps the hatching process.
6: Insects are cold-blooded, so they can't regulate their temperature. They rely on the environment, and it's warmer in South Florida, and it's more tropical, which is what love bugs come from.
5: Love bug season in both North and Central Florida is just now starting. Love bugs don't have many predators, and individual bugs are only alive for a few days. They're pretty big nuisances, as they can damage the paint on cars and also house walls. They're attracted to car fumes and surfaces that attract light. Dr. Lepla says the eggs react to the heat.
6: When you see that splatter, that light-colored splatter, that's eggs. And those eggs, if they're left on the car, will cook into the paint because of the sun. And so you don't have a problem if you remove them soon. But if you don't, they'll cook right into the paint.
1: Traffic is slow approaching downtown Tampa on I-275 South and I-4 West. Expect delays on I-75 approaching Temple Terrace and on Veterans Memorial Highway approaching the airport. Today, it will be sunny and humid with thunderstorms and highs in the mid-90s. Tonight, it will be rainy and humid with lows in the mid-70s. And tomorrow, it will be cloudy and rainy with highs in the mid-90s. I'm Juanita Hurtado Huérfano with the WMNF News Headlines. 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
3: This is WMNF Tampa. I'm Sean Canaan. I'm filling in for Katarina this morning. We just heard Fearless from Pink Floyd from their extraordinary album, Metal. And coming up next is Girl Scout with their new tune, Crumbs.

Well, that is the Claypool Lennon Delirium featuring Willow. The song is The Golden Egg of Empathy, the new album, The Great Parrot Ox and The Golden Egg of Empathy. Of course, we're talking about Sean Lennon Ono and Les Claypool from Primus. They have a super group, I guess you can call it, Claypool Lennon Delirium. They're coming to the St. Augustine Amphitheater later this summer. Well, up next, we have a song that was not released in 2026 like the last couple of songs were. This one was recorded in 1955. It came out on the album Barry Is On Top by the great rock and roller Chuck Berry. This is WMNF Tampa. Here's Maybelline, recorded on this date in 1955, May 21st.

we'll have some Nirvana with the instrumental Grey Goose, the demo. Take us up to NPR News headlines. This is WMNF Tampa. We just heard Ultramarine, a new song by the A La La's. If you got to see them at Bayborough Brewing last year, what a fantastic show, huh? And a great new song, Javelin by Kevin Morby. And before that, Maybelline by Chuck Berry, which was recorded on May 21st, 1955. So on this date. Thanks for all the calls, especially for thanking me for playing Fearless by Pink Floyd. This is WMNF Tampa.

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1: Well, this is WMNF in Tampa. Today is the birthday of John Fogerty. He's 81 years old. He was the musician who was in a band with Doug Clifford, Stu Cook, and his brother. And they had the, Tom Fogerty, they had the swamp rock, pop rock band Creedence Clearwater Revival. He was the lead singer, lead guitarist, and principal songwriter. They had 9 top 10 singles and 8 gold albums in a 4-year period between 1968 and 72. They were the most popular band in America for a time. He was inducted into the Rock and Roll Hall of Fame in 1993. And since the band broke up in 72, he has had a successful solo career, which still continues. And he will be coming to the Bakehare Sound on September 19th with Steve Winwood. Happy birthday to the great John Fogerty.

never like to leave.

Ciara Farrell with In Dreams. Before that, we heard Taylor Swift with The National teaming up on a tune called Coney Island. That's off Taylor's album Evermore from about 6 years ago. I think that's maybe my favorite song by Taylor Swift, especially with The National. Those two voices really are something together, aren't they? Coney Island was the name of the song. And we heard Creedence Clearwater Revival with John Fogerty, Who'll Stop the Rain, from Cosmos Factory. You're tuned to 88.5 WMNF. My name is Randy, sitting in for Katarina this morning, and I'm having a great time being here. If you'd like to give some feedback to the show, good, bad, or indifferent, it's dj@wmnf.org, or send a text to 813-433-0885. We're going to play you an African band from the deserts of Africa called Tanarawin, teaming up with an Appalachian musician named Fats Kaplan. And let's hear what it all sounds like. Here's Tanarawin.

zone. At the cut of a rim, take it as filled to the rim as in brim. Squeeze your stoop like Betty Boop, then make camel alphabet soup and spell plug ones within. Forward march is the same when transistors go play. Coming to bed is the move.

0: That is De La Soul with one called I Know. That's E-Y-E, No, from De La Soul. Before that, we heard Tommy Prine, Mirror and a Kitchen Sink from the album of the same name. Big Thief did Certainty. And we got started with some West African or music by Tinarawen, a song called Tenere Den. Hope you enjoyed this crazy mix of music that we bring to you every morning here on 88.5. And thanks to everybody who's checked in with us this morning. You can still check in, DJ at WMNF.org. Normally, I do the Tuesday morning show. I'm filling in for Katarina today. Having a great time doing the show. I'll be back on WMNF on Sunday noon. I'll be sitting in for Jeannie and Tom on the Acoustic Peace Club. So I really look forward to that. I hope I'll see you on that venue as well. Lisa, are we ready for the news?
1: We are very ready, Randy.
0: Okay. It's great to be with you this morning, Lisa.
1: You too.
0: take it away.
1: Thanks. Good morning. I'm Lisa Marzilli with the WMNF News Headlines. It's 8:31. The Tampa Bay Buccaneers are seeking $1 billion to renovate Raymond James Stadium. The Tampa Bay Times reports half of the renovation amount would go towards sun coverage over the team's home stadium. Tampa Sports Authority President and CEO Eric Hart says he expected the Bucs to request somewhere between $700 million and $1.3 billion in renovations to Raymond James. The Bucs have floated paying one-third of the cost, with the public covering the other two-thirds. Board member Tony Muniz said the Buccaneers should remain a priority and expects the Sports Authority will be writing a very large check in the very near future for Raymond James Stadium. Muniz said, "I think we need to take care of Raymond James before we go out and try to convince the Rays to stay in Tampa Bay." The University of South Florida launched an initiative to fund the recently damaged laboratory on the St. Petersburg campus. WMNF's Megan Fair reports on how the Marine Science Operating Fund will help support affected students and faculty.
2: The USF community faced a major loss after a fire caused by a lightning strike erupted at the St. Petersburg Marine Science Laboratory building in early May. The interim regional chancellor and vice provost of academic affairs at USF St. Petersburg, Thomas Smith, says the full effect of the loss has felt delayed.
3: You know, we had faculty members who had been in that building doing research for decades, and just the impact of that is going to be tremendous.
2: They are currently looking for laboratory spaces for about 150 displaced individuals and tallying the lost research kept inside the building. The neighboring community raised over $400,000, and the USF Foundation has officially launched the Marine Science Operating Fund. Together, these initiatives provide financial relief to the affected faculty, staff, and students.
3: So that's a fund that will support the overall operations of the College of Marine Science, but it's really going to be focused on the immediate sort of emergency that we're all facing in the wake of that tragic fire.
2: They have recovered over 30 chest freezers with research that may still be viable, including what looks like Antarctic samples and specimens going back decades. The question remains about what the next steps are and whether that means rebuilding on what is left standing. From WMNF News, I'm Megan Fair.
1: The Florida Department of Transportation has announced the opening of the new southbound express lanes on the Howard Franklin Bridge. Southbound I-275 motorists can enter the express lanes just north of the bridge, continue across the Howard Franklin, and remain in the express lanes to continue south on I-275. Drivers can also merge back into the general use lanes before the 4th Street North exit. The new express lanes are toll-free during the ongoing testing phase. Once testing is complete, FDOT says the tolls will be collected electronically 24 hours a day, 7 days a week, using SunPass or any other Florida-compatible transponder. Cash and toll by plate will not be accepted. New data shows about 8% of the country lacked health insurance in 2025, and as Donna Water reports, that number is expected to grow.
4: According to the U.S. Centers for Disease Control and Prevention, the number of uninsured grew by about 800,000 people in 2025, and the Congressional Budget Office estimates that 10 million more low-income Americans could lose their Medicaid coverage because of changes passed into law last year. The healthcare research nonprofit KFF says 5 million fewer people are expected to enroll in Marketplace health programs in 2026 because of this year's expiration of Affordable Care Act subsidies, which had lowered premiums. The Trump administration has suggested that projected declines in coverage indicate a drop in fraudulent and ineligible enrollees. Donna Water, Washington.
1: Creative Loafing is reporting that the editorial team is launching Tips for Tips, a new monthly local bar tour where editors and reporters guest bartend at neighborhood pubs to hear from readers about what matters most to Tampa Bay residents. The publication has also launched a new journalism-focused specialty beer made by Channelside Brewing called Breaking Brews. All proceeds from Breaking Brews and all tips to CL bartenders at Tips for Tips events will go directly to funding locally based public records requests, which often cost a publication hundreds and even $1,000s per month. Ray Roer, editor-in-chief, CL co-owner, and co-host of WMNF's The Skinny, says public records requests have long been at the core of the reporting that this publication has done best. He cites a recent look at the cost of a retaliation lawsuit at the City of Tampa and the 2022 story that took down Tampa's then police chief. In traffic, a crash in Hillsborough County on I-75 South at the ramp to westbound State Road 60 has the right lane blocked. In weather, we'll see a mix of sun and clouds today with a high of 88 and a 60% chance of rain. Lows tonight will be in the upper 70s. Partly sunny on Friday with highs in the upper 80s and a 30% chance of afternoon showers. I'm Lisa Marzilli. 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
0: Hang on to the last half hour of the show.

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0: On Saturday, May 30th, Ordinary Boys return to Tampa. WMNF presents Panic, an evening with South Florida's Ordinary Boys. 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
1: I'll be there. I hope you will be there, too. This Saturday night at the Crowbar, we'll be celebrating Tom DeGeorge and checking out some music, some Smith's music. It'll be lots of fun. Thanks for listening today to the Thursday Morning Show. Randy sitting in for Katarina. Hey, I'll be back Sunday doing the Acoustic Peace Club. Join me then.

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2: This is Frankie Mopar with the 60s Show, along with Patty, helping me out as much as possible. You will hear many songs from 1960 to 1969, which I think is the best decade of rock. Music is memories, so we will have a great time reminiscing. That's Saturday, 12 to 2.

And you are tuned to 88.5 WMNF Tampa and are now listening to The Dorm Room. My name is Nathaniel Cox, and for the next 2 hours, I'll be bringing you the latest in indie rock, college radio, and some cool classics as well. And of course, here on The Dorm Room, we started out with Radiohead, as always. This one, Planetelix, off of course, their 1995 record, The Bends. And on tonight's show, we got a lot of fun music. The new indie music, it's been coming out decent, but you know, we're still kind of in a little bit of a lull period. I predict a little bit more, especially after a certain Canadian rapper has released a couple of projects. I'm sure some of the indie labels will start allowing some more music to be released now. But we still got some new music, don't worry. But we're going to have a lot of classic and a lot of eclectic, as always, on tonight's show. We got some stuff from Mitski and Oasis coming up. A brand new one also from Old Mervs. We have the Hey Nothing we played last week, Far Apart, Jimmy Eat World, a little Joyce Manor off of their recent release. We also have Block Party with a brand new single, and I think a brand new album coming out as well. Yes, they are. And then after that, just a bunch more great music. We got Strokes, Vampire Weekend, Cow Cow Twins, just classic stuff here on The Dorm Room as always. So stick around for what I'm sure is going to be a fun show. If you'd like to call me, you can do that 813-239-9663. You can also send an email to me, dj@wmnf.org. There's also a phone number to text if you'd like to do that, 813-433-0885. And if I said all that a little too quickly and you didn't catch all of it, don't worry. Just hear this one part. 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All that is found at our website, WMNF.org. Well, coming up next here, we're going to kick it off with a brand new one from Old Mervs. Tether is the name of this single, followed by the classic from Oasis, Supersonic. I feel like the Old Mervs song kind of ties in a lot of Oasis type vibes. So hope you guys pick up on that. And then Mitski will finish us off here. Francis Forever off of her modern classic, I guess at this point you could say, Bury Me at Makeout Creek, a classic record, came out 2014. This is Old Mervs here on The Dorm Room.

Oasis was Supersonic off of Definitely Maybe, and then Old Mervs kicked us off with their brand new single, Tether. Well, coming up next here, we have some fun tracks. We got that one we heard last week from Hey Nothing, Boat Garage. Still haven't heard anything from them, whether or not they're going to release a new record or not, which we'll see. I think they're pretty much just kind of doing their own thing. I know they're touring. They have been touring, so we'll just have to wait and see whether or not we'll get a new record from them this year. After that, though, we have a couple classics. We got Far Apart, Hazel, and then we have Jimmy Eat World, Believe in What You Want off of their, my favorite record of their, Clarity. This is Hey Nothing here on The Dorm Room.

And that was Jimmy Eat World with Believe in What You Want off of their second record, Clarity, that came out in 1999. Before that, we had Far Apart Hazel and then Hey Nothing with their recent single, Boat Garage. Well, coming up next year, we are going to continue on with some of this punk sounds and a little bit hardcore indie, that type of vibe. We got a title fight after coming up here, Leaf. This is off of their record, Floral Green. After that, we have the brand new one, Sweet Pill. Sunblind, off of their brand new record, Still There's a Glow. And then Joyce Manor. Following that, I Used to Go to This Bar. And that is the title track off of their recent record. I think that came out about a month ago now. Beginning of the year, January 30th. And then Tiger's Jaw, The Sun, another self-titled from them. This is a title fight here. Finishing or starting us out here in the set.

0: Hi, this is Miss Julie. Our next week-long membership drive begins at 9 a.m. on Wednesday, June 3rd, and goes through the morning of June 10th. 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I can also help get you registered to volunteer. Just be in touch. Thanks.
1: And that was Tiger's Jaw with The Sun. Before that, we had Joyce Manor. I used to go to this bar. Sweet Pill before that, Sunblind, and then Tidal Fight kicked us off in that set with their track Leaf. Of course, that is off their record Floral Green. We'll continue on here on the Dorm Room. We're going to have some fun stuff here. We got American football with a little Midwest emo. I'll see you when we're both not so emotional. Of course, that's off of their LP1. After that, we have a dorm room staple, MJ Letterman, She's Leaving You, off of Manning Fireworks. And we're going to finish this kind of summery, or I guess this indie country, whatever mix you want to call it, with a grunge classic, Stone Temple Pilots, Interstate Love Song. I always feel like this song is such a, like, to me, it sounds so country. If it, you know, especially when the Hootie and Blowfish, I love the Hootie and Blowfish cover of it, but it's I feel like if it was made by any other country band, people would be, oh, it's a country song, but, you know, it's still grunge, I don't know. But this is American Football here on The Dorm Room.

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1: And that was Stone Temple Pilots with their classic Interstate Love Song, of course, off of their record Purple. Before that, we had MJ Letterman with She's Leaving You, and then American Football kicked us off in that set with I'll See You When We're Both Not So Emotional, classic Midwest emo. Well, coming up next year, we have some brand new music. We got Wasia Project, I think that's how you would pronounce that. Bleeding Gold is the name of that track. I don't know. Let me see if they have an album coming out. Oh, they do. Coming out in September, they have their next project, Nocturne, coming out. And this is the second single off of that record. After that, we have Block Party with their brand new single. Of course, Block Party, legendary new wave and post-punk revival band from the 2000s. They got their next project coming out, Autonomy of a Brief Romance, also coming out in September. September 11th is the release date set for that record. And then we're going to finish the set off with another classic. We got Interpol, Obstacle One. That is off of their record, Turn On the Bright Lights. Of course, this is Wasia Project here on The Dorm Room.

0: Hi, this is David Diaz with Jazz Connections on WMNF. Friday nights just got cooler with Jazz Connections. Get ready for a deep dive into the soul of jazz from its early roots to its most obscure offshoots. We'll be spinning all the bangers from jazz, funk, soul, blues, disco, hip-hop, smooth jazz, acid jazz, and cowboy bebop. 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
1: And before that, we had Interpol with their record Obstacle One, or no, with their song Obstacle One off of their record Turn On the Bright Lights. Before that, we had the brand new one from Bloc Party, Coming On Strong. That's off of their upcoming new record, Anatomy of a Brief Romance. And then we kicked that set off with Wazia Project with Bleeding Gold. That's also off of their upcoming record, Nocturne. I know we've played a Food Ask promo for the Fun Drive, but I just want to also shout out the Fun Drive as well. 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And the Dorm Room, of course, will have a spot during our Fun Drive where we're going to raise about around $3,000 or so. So one of the things I always like to do right before a Fun Drive show is to ask y'all if you could, provide some pre-donations and help us out, make that goal. It always is, you know, a little bit stressful. So if we can come in with about, you know, somewhere between $500 or so, that would really help us out a lot here on the Dorm Room and WMNF as a whole. And of course, as always, if, you know, we make our goal before the end of the Fun Drive, my promise to you is always that the end of the show will be all music and not a lot of talking. So, and I know that when you go, not everybody loves how much talking goes on during the Fun Drive show. So, if you want to make that a reality, I would please consider donating, pre-donating to show. You can go to WMNF.org to do that. 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Let me see. If not, in the next week or so, we'll have some of those listed. I don't know if it's listed next or if it is listed right now, but coming up, we'll have, there'll be like a little pop-up that'll come up, and then there'll be some premiums you can get, which I'm sure next week I'll be able to talk about a lot more. Anyways, WMF.org, if you can help us out, that'll be great. Coming up next here, we have Pond with their brand new song, Through the Heater, followed by The Strokes, The Adults Are Talking, off of their 2020 record, The New Abnormal, and Impeach Pit with Already Aphrodite, off of their record, Being So Normal. This is Pond here on The Dorm Room.

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1: And that was Alrighty Aphrodite here on the Dorm Room, WMNF Tampa. Now well into our second hour of the show. My name is Nathaniel Cox, and we've been listening to a lot of great indie music on tonight's show. Before Peach Pit there, we had Strokes with The Adults Are Talking, and then we kicked that set off with Pond with their brand new track, Through the Heather. Coming up next here, we have Racing Mount Pleasant with their track 10 Speed off of their self-titled that came out last year. After that, we have a brand new track from Way Dynamic. Mifted is the name of that track. Vampire Weekend following the kid.

Kids Don't Stand a Chance. And then one track for Radiohead, Let Down, a little double on tonight's show, as today is the anniversary of, or well, it's kind of between, it's, these older records is always a bit difficult trying to get the exact dates of when these albums were released, but 29th anniversary of their record, OK Computer, which of course is such a classic and important record for us on the Dorm Room. But this is Racing Mount Pleasant here on the Dorm Room.

0: Hi, this is Miss Julie. Our next week-long membership drive begins at 9 a.m. on Wednesday, June 3rd, and goes through the morning of June 10th. 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Thanks.
1: And that was Let Down by Radiohead off of their record OK Computer, of course, now 29 years old today. Before that, we had Vampire Weekend, The Kids Don't Stand a Chance. Way Dynamic kicked us, or was the next single from him. Mifted is the name of that track. And then Racing Mount Pleasant kicked us off in that set with 10 Speed Shallows. Well, coming up next year, we got a little quick two-song set here as we start to wind down on the Dorm Room. But before we get to that, I just want to shout out a couple of roomies. We have Rumi Steve, Always See Milan, shout out to you, and then also Rumi Charles enjoying the block party that we played a little bit earlier in tonight's show. And I also, of course, want to again shout out the fun drive show we have coming up in about 2 weeks. And if you can, please consider giving a little bit to help us with the pre-donation side of the show. It really does help if we can get a little bit, like around $500 going into it. 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And then in like the little description aspect or the description part of when you do your donation, if you just put TDR or the Dorm Room, it'll be allocated to our show. So thank you if you can, and no pressure if you can. It's just something that if you can, it helps us out a lot. But coming up here, we have Calico Twins with Cherry Color Funk, and then Mac DeMarco with My Kind of Woman for a little new wavy indie type of set here.

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1: And that was Mac DeMarco with My Kind of Woman. Of course, off of his record, too. Before that, we had Cow Twins with Cherry Colored Funk off of Heaven or Las Vegas. Well, unfortunately, we have come to the end of tonight's show, but I got one more track to send you guys out with. But I want to thank you all again for tuning in with me this Thursday evening. And I would like to remind you, of course, that coming up, I've already reminded you a bunch, but just one more last reminder about the fun drive coming up in 2 weeks. If you can, please, you know, consider donating, but also, you know, stick around for that. You know, we'll be playing a lot of great music here, and it'll be a fun time as always. And of course, I think we've already done the food ask and all that, but if you would like to either volunteer or give some food or something, always email Miss Julie at WMNF.org, and she will get you in the know with all that information. But yeah, I hope you guys enjoy the show. Coming up here, we have Lovers Rock TV Girl finish us out here. I'll see you guys next week, of course, for another edition of Dorm Room. Hope you guys have a great rest of your week and weekend. And here we go with some TV Girl to send us off.

Well, this is just DJ Nathaniel Cox signing off for the evening. Hope you guys enjoyed the show. Just like to remind you, of course, that you are tuned to WMNF Tampa and to stay tuned to the NPR News and Gen X Redux right afterwards with your cool on Cindy. Peace, y'all. Hope you guys have a great rest of your night.

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Good evening and welcome to Gen X Redux, your spot for alt, indie, and eclectic music from the 1980s and 90s. I'm your cool Aunt Cindy here until 10 p.m. Our spotlight album for this week is Peter Gabriel, So. It's been 40 years since its release, May 19th, 1986, so I hope you'll stick around. But right now, let's start off hour one of Gen X Redux with some early synth pop from Kissing the Pink.

88.5 WMNF Tampa. Some early 80s synth pop for you there. Depeche Mode from their 1981 album Speak and Spell with New Life. And Vicious Pink before that with Can't You See? And Kissing the Pink with the track Big Man Restless. All English synth pop. Thanks for joining me here on Gen X Redux. I'm your cool Aunt Cindy, your stop for 80s and 90s. You know, the good stuff, the alt and indie and stuff that you haven't heard in a long time, or maybe stuff that you are just discovering this evening. So I'm so happy to share it with you. If you have any questions, comments, or concerns, you can text me at 813-433-0885 or drop an email at dj@wmnf.org. Or if you want to kick it old school, give me a ring at 813-239-9663. The Spotlight album for this evening, Peter Gabriel, So, from 1986. Over 5 million copies sold worldwide, and just a bunch of great songs. I think the whole album is stellar, and there are like 4, 5, 6 big hits off of this album. I wish I could play the whole thing, but I'm going to get some choice tracks for you, including this one, That Voice Again, from So, Peter Gabriel, here on Gen X Redux.

WMNF Tampa, set of sexy songs there. Sexy in their own unique way. The Wolfgang Press, we just heard with the track A Girl Like You. And Sex from Berlin from 1982 from the album Pleasure Victim. I know you remember when that came out. That was like, what? And then Relax by Frankie Goes to Hollywood. Also, that was from 1984. And that was the first time that I saw a dude with a nipple piercing. I mean, in 1984, if a dude had a pierced ear, that was pretty crazy. But wow, we've come a long way. And I know, I digress. And Peter Gabriel before that. That voice again from our Spotlight album, So, released May 19th, 1986, 40 years ago already, and it is a classic. Well, thanks for joining me here on Gen X Redux. I'm your cool Aunt Cindy. Yeah, I have some more Peter Gabriel coming up in the show, so please stay tuned. I've been like in a synthy mood. So I have another set of synth pop, and this band is really a lot of fun. Delta 5, they, you know, they hung out with Gang of Four. You can really hear the influence in this particular track. It's called Mind Your Own Business here on Gen X Redux.

0: WMNF Clark Kent. Well, it's really Stuart Copeland from The Police. It was his solo album, and in the song was entitled Office Girls. And the American synth pop trio of Our Daughter's Wedding with the track Lawn Chairs. It's, when I first heard that, I was like, this is a great earworm. I can listen to this a few times. And Delta 5 to start off the set with Mind Your Own Business. So like I said, I have some Peter Gabriel. This is such a classic album. Released May 19th, 1986. And the name of this track is called Big Time. And it was a big time hit as well. So let's give a listen here on Gen X Redux.
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0: Louis Sum here on WMNF Tampa with the track Some People. And Howard Jones, like to get to know you well before that, from the album Dream Into Action. And from our Spotlight album this week, Peter Gabriel with Big Time, from the album So from 1986. I have a couple more tracks from that album, so stay tuned. 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

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So as I said, our spotlight album is Peter Gabriel's So from 1986, and he has a track on that album that he co-wrote with Laurie Anderson entitled This Is the Picture, Excellent Birds. Well, they had, you know, a vision of, you know, their different versions. So Laurie Anderson did her version and put it on her album from 1984, Mr. Heartbreak. And then Peter Gabriel zhuzhed up his version for 1986. So, but we're going to listen to Laurie Anderson's version of Excellent Birds from 1984 here on Gen X Redux.

WMNF Tampa, who can forget that iconic scene from 1989? Say Anything with John Cusack's character, Lloyd Dobler, holding up that boombox to Ione Skye's character, Diane Court. With this track, In Your Eyes, by Peter Gabriel from our Spotlight album, So. And before that, Tanya Donnelly with Pretty Deep. And the Darling Buds before that, with It Makes No Difference. And Laurie Anderson with some help from Peter Gabriel with the track Excellent Birds. Thanks for joining me here on Gen X Redux. I'm your cool Aunt Cindy here until 10 p.m. Just a reminder, you can listen to Gen X Redux or any of your favorite shows anytime, anywhere on WMNF.org or download the WMNF app. That's what the cool kids do. You want to be cool, right? Like your cool Aunt Cindy? And then you can go to the Archives tab. It's pretty cool. So, in the early 80s, there was a wave of music coming out of Dunedin. Not Florida, New Zealand. And it was dubbed the Dunedin Sound. And it was like, you know, indie pop, jangly guitars, DIY, and a lot of the... By the way, Dunedin is a college town, so I guess a lot of people compared it to...

WMNF with Cactus Cat with Look Blue, Go Purple. I have to have the ladies represent here from Dunedin. And before that, The Clean with Anything Could Happen. And The Chills with Pink Frost. A few artists coming out of Dunedin, New Zealand in the early 80s. You know, since we're down under, let's just jump across a little bit over to Australia. And I have a set of indie artists from Australia. Here's the Go-Betweens with Cattle and Cane here on Gen X Redux.

WMNF Tampa from Listen Like Thieves in Excess with This Time. I have to say that's one of my favorite albums from the 80s. And Hoodoo Gurus before that from Mars Needs Guitars with Bittersweet. And the Go-Betweens to start off the set of All Sea Music with Cattle and Cane. A very, very, very happy 59th birthday to our Gen X baby Thomas listening out in Lakeland. Thank you so much for checking in this evening. And thanks to all of you for listening this evening here on Gen X Redux. I'm your cool Aunt Cindy here, you know, playing some cool tunes from the 80s and 90s. Stay tuned for NPR Headline News, followed by one of my favorite shows, Audio After Hours with your hostess, Tara. I do have one more song from So, Peter Gabriel's massive, massive hit album from released May 19th, 1986, 40 years ago. This is such a beautiful and touching song, Don't Give Up, and it's featuring Kate Bush. But Kate Bush was not Peter's first choice to sing with him. It was actually Dolly Parton. When he was writing this song, his intention was to give it an Americana feel, and he felt that Dolly's voice would have complemented the song, but she turned him down. And Kate Bush, she did quite a bit of work with Peter in the past, and she definitely nails it. So here is a beautiful, touching song from Peter Gabriel and Kate Bush, Don't Give Up, here on Gen X Redux.

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It just came out this weekend. Won't Stand Down. He's still rocking after all of these years. How fabulous. And speaking of fabulous, thank you all for listening this evening to Gen X Redux. I'm your cool Aunt Cindy. Thank you so much for the pleasure of your company. NPR News Headline News is next, followed by Audio After Hours with Taryn. I look forward to seeing you next week. Have a fabulous holiday weekend. 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

listening to Audio After Hours, where we play you the best in new and obscure indie, electronica, and more every Thursday evening right here on WNF Tampa. We started things off this evening with Neon Indian on his debut, Psychic Chasms. That was Local Joke.

it up with Oil XL and Valeria Litvakov. That was Conspiracy Girl. My name is Taryn. Going to be here with you until midnight tonight. Of course, if there's anything you'd like to hear, give me a call. Number is 813-239-9663. Or you can send me a text message to 813-433-0885. We're going to keep it going right now with new music from Arlo Parks. This one is on her latest Ambiguous Desire, and it is called Night Swimming. It's music you're only going to hear right here on WMNF.

is Tokyo Rain. Prior to, we heard a new one from Jerry Reed. New single called Golden Gallows. We also heard from Oh Young with Dancing on the Soft Knife. And at the top, new music from Arlo Parks on her latest full-length Ambiguous Desire. We heard Night Swimming. You're listening to Audio After Hours. We are just getting into things here, of course. We're going to keep going with Vitesse X and Pearly Drops. This is Getting Girls. Music only right here on WMNF.

I spread my gray wings flat against the ceiling, yelling to your ear, the sky that real affinity, yelling to your ear, the sky that real affinity, yelling to your ear, the sky that real affinity.

WNF from Peel. This one's called Cycle. Also Reverend Tame Impala on his latest record, Deadbeat. That was Piece of Heaven. Prior to new music from Rostam with Claro. He's got a new album out called American Stories, and that track we heard was Hardy. We also heard from Rosalia on her latest Lux with Reliquia. And at the top, from Underscores, we heard The Piece. My name is Taryn. You're tuned into Audio After Hours. Getting into our second hour here. Of course, if there's anything you'd like to hear, it's not too late to call. Number is 813-239-9663. Or you can send me a text message to 813-433-0885. We're going to keep going with something from Swallow. This one is called Oceans and Blue Skies. Keep it tuned right here, WMNF.

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just got WMNF shared from Ellie Priest on his latest Phase Luna that was silent. Teasing some new music lately, so got me back into a mood. We also heard new music from Michael Sayer with As Bugs Do, and part of that we had a request for some Chromatics. Sorry, I played kind of a deep cut, but wanted to do something different. That was on their release Kill for Love with Dust to Dust. At the top, we heard from Mike Midnight with Smiling in Slow Motion. My name is Taryn. You're listening to Audio After Hours, coming up on our final set here of the evening. This one is from Chaz Bundick, and Mattson 2, sorry, on their release Star Stuff. This one is called JBS. This music you only hear right here. Keep it tuned.

Adventures, Percos, Rookie.

music on WMNF, starting off our final set of the evening here. We heard from Otto Benson on his latest Peanut. That was Red and Neon. Followed it up with Gal Go, one of my favorite discoveries as of late, on Solo Quiero Ser Tu Perro. That was One Mancha de Vino. We also heard from King Cruel with Theme for the Cross. And we finished things out this evening with new music from Daniel Avery on the deluxe edition of Tremor. That was Soon the Dark. My name is Taryn. You can tune in to Audio After Hours. We are wrapping things up here. Getting ready to hand it off to Theo for Emanite Tampa Radio, coming up just on the other side of the NPR News. Make sure to stick around for that. And thank you so much for tuning in. 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This is on Good Luck and Do Your Best. 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

0: Finishing up our set, Stan Rogers with his The Mary Ellen Carter. 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
1: Garnett, his younger brother, before that with his song, Sparrow's Wing.
0: And James Callahan, all of these artists from Canada in our first set, with Cold Missouri Waters, my favorite James Callahan song.
1: Oh, that's a good song. 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I'm Bill Dudley with co-host Sean Sexton. 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
1: And prior to that, Liz Simmons, Farewell, Farewell, song written by Richard Thompson.
0: And we started off with the Sandy Denny song, Who Knows Where the Time Goes, that version from the late, great Eva Cassidy. 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

0: In the set, all Irish artists, and we just heard Damien Dempsey covering Ewan McCall's song, School Day's Over.
1: And before that, we had Irish singer Christy Moore doing a song written by his brother, Barry Moore, whose stage name is Luca Bloom.
0: And that was The City of Chicago. 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
1: 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What's taking us out, Sean?
0: Well, again, some cover songs from Celtic artists, and we'll start with Gwyneth Keane, who's from Wales, covering Nick Drake's Things Behind the Sun. And after that, we'll hear from Judith Owen from Wales with Black Hole Sun, a cover of a Soundgarden song.
1: And after that, June Tabor and Oyster Band with Love Will Tear Us Apart, written by Ian Curtis of the band Joy Division.
0: And after that, a song written by Stuart Adamson, who is the leader of the Scottish band Big Country. Here, Eddie Reed is doing their big hit, In a Big Country. And I really love that. MTV played that day in and day night.
1: And after that, Phil Oakes' classic song, When I'm Gone, this version by English singer Thea Gilmore.
0: And a tune to take us out after that from the Scottish group Flectorin.
1: Well, I'm Bill Dudley with co-host Sean Sexton. And we're saying thanks for listening today to Music of the Isles.
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0: See you, Bill. See you, everyone. And everyone, glad to have you come. Here's a health to the company.

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Again, on Speedy's Latin Jazz and Salsa, I'm your host, Luis Speedy Gonzalez. And welcome to another edition of the Latin Jazz and Salsa on YouTube and Facebook Live. Bienvenidos. 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

listening to Latin Jazz and Salsa. It's your host, Luis Speedy Gonzalez, right here on Around the World on YouTube and Facebook Live. Here's

Oye, Changui Majaderos, what you heard? Mayumbero. That's the roots of Cuban music. He's another Cuban vocalist. Hector Valentin.

Me Quité 2021, Hector Valentin, homenaje a mi familia is the track. But you're on Latin Jazz and Salsa. Timba! Before that, we heard Changui Majadero, Mayumbero, and Locked In from Eddie.

Poluca, reaching 80 years old. Let's listen to his release, Diez para los Cien, La Rumba Soy Yo. Sonora Ponceña, right here on Latin Jazz and Salsa. Feliz cumpleaños, el maestro Papo Luca.

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Muchas felices. 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Enrique Arsenio Luca Quiñones is his name. Ponce, Puerto Rico. Yesterday was his birthday. No longer with us. He sang with us on Ponceña. Yeah. Henry Barreto. Here's Tito Gomez from Puerto Rico. Doing Viernes Sociales, es lo que hay. Hot music right here on the

de Juana Díaz, Puerto Rico. Tito Gómez, Viene Social. Another birthday guy. Tomorrow's his birthday. From the release 2003, Clásico 60s. Classic 60s. Son Boricua. Here's Jimmy Sabater and the vocals doing At the Party.

former singer of the Joe Cuba Sextet, Jimmy Sabater. His real name, Jaime Sabater Cruz Gonzalez. Born in New York City, April 11, 1936. He passed away in the Bronx, February 8, 2012.

Jimmy Sabater with some boricua at the party. Viernes social, Tito Gomez, his birthday on the 9th. Two legends that are no longer with us. And still with us, Papo Lucas, Sonora Ponceña, where La Rumba Soy Yo, his birthday today. Feliz cumpleaños, maestro. Let's go to Colombia. Let's go to 1976 with Julián y su combo sabor. 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Doing Palo de

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Brand new from Vic Rodriguez. Something new from Irvin Rosario. So stay tuned on the second hour right here on Latin Jazz and Salsa. Don't go nowhere.

0: Luis Malavé en sintonía a Latin Jazz and Salsa with your host Luis Speedy González. Still another one. Oh, classic. Alfredo Linares. 1974 released Mi Nuevo Ritmo.
1: Para la gente que lleva la música
0: por dentro is the name of this track right here. Classics right here on Latin Jazz and Salsa.

Con el paso de Canción, we heard Alfredo Linares doing la música por dentro, and also Julián y su combo Sabor. That's from the release called A Buenaventura. We heard a great one there too. Oh man, good music. Can't even talk about this music anyway. And we start off with Julián doing Palo de Mango. Nice classics right here on Latin Jazz and Salsa. Let's continue a little Latin Jazz now, because this is Latin Jazz and Salsa. Let's listen to Ray Oviedo on the guitar, playing his track called Criss Cross from the Latin Jazz Project Volume 2 release right here on Latin Jazz and Salsa. Saludito a todo el mundo en sintonía. Don't forget, la segunda hora, the second hour, brand new music. Got the new one, Le Rick on... we got Rick. Vic, should I say. Not Rick. What's better with me? Having too much fun. Vic Rodriguez got the new one in Urban and Boricua Rosario's new one, too. A lot of new music right here. Stay tuned on the second hour. If you're thinking about it right now, if you love all of this great music, share it with your friends. And don't forget to subscribe and tell them to subscribe. We need more followers to keep it alive right here on Latin Jazz and Salsa. 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We're there Thursday, 7 to 9, Latin Jazz and Salsa. A little later. So you hear this one later, but you're hearing it now and live on Facebook and YouTube.

featuring Sheila E. and K. Matthews. Ray Obido. Latin Jazz Project Volume 2 came out in 2021. We're listening to the track Crisscross. Yeah, échale pique. That's what Kelly Velez says. Thank you, Kelly. Let's go to Cuba. This is a nice track from Orquesta 5 Day. De Cuba. Came out in 2021. The track called Cuba Libre. A todo hermano cubano. Waiting for that day. This is for you.

rhythm is called danzón. Creator, that's danzón baile nacional de Cuba. Miguel Falde. His Orquesta Falde doing it now, 2021. Keeping it alive in the song called Cuba Libre, right here on Latin Jazz and Salsa. Let's continue. One more before the top of the hour, and then we got brand new music after that. The group called Songo. Songong, should I say. Let's correct that. Their self-titled release, Songong. And you know, it comes from the word songo, the Cuban rhythm blending elements of song, rumba, y funk. Pioneered by superstar Cuban bands like Los Bamban y Yaquere. And songong, I guess it connotes like big songo. So enjoy this right here. This came out in 2022. Written by John Enrico Douglas on the piano. Songong is the name of the group and the name of the track.

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It includes conguero Raul Rico, drummer Cougar Estrada.

from the Una Noche in Old Town en vivo. Medley Salsa Nueva. Enjoy this one. Brand new.